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I'm Ella here till 10, then you get K-pop with JoJo. Madonna just put out a new single with Sabrina Carpenter, Bring Your Love. They performed that one together at Coachella. 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

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When you hear it, you want to give us the name of the song and say, send me to the shot using that red microphone icon. You'll be entered to win tickets to either her October 29th or 30th show at the Shot and Scene Center. New stuff from OneRepublic. Here's Need Your Love.

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1: And you could see Olivia Rodrigo at the Shot this October.

Hey, it's Dave and Jimmy in the morning. Enjoy your weekend. We're live Monday. Here's a question. I'm not proud of it, but I'm man enough to say it. Fill in the blank. 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

Olivia Dean, Man I Need, WNCIR. Concert cash keywords return tomorrow just after 9 a.m. Your shot at $1,000. A lot of great concerts coming to town. You're going to need that extra money. Here's Alex Warren, Fever Dream.

Ray, WNCI. I'm Ella. One more hour with you tonight. Good news, we warm up a little bit tomorrow. 70 degrees for your Monday high. The latest from NOAA Con now. Here's The Great Divide. Okay.

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What a story. 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

have End of Beginning on WNCI. I'm Ella. Hope you're having a great Sunday. And here's something you should know as you return to work tomorrow. Don't trust the people you work with. They do not have your back. More than half, 64% of folks in the workforce say they don't tell their coworkers when there's good snacks in the break room. I'm the opposite. I want help eating it or else I'm going to devour all the donuts myself. Here's Harry Styles, American.

Hey, it's Dave and Jimmy in the morning. Enjoy your weekend. We're live Monday. Here's a question. I'm not proud of it, but I'm man enough to say it. Fill in the blank. We'll take your calls. We have our own stories Monday on WNCI.

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Give us the song title, Drop Dead, and say, send me to The Shot. You'll be entered to win.

New York Times put out their list last week of the 30 greatest living American songwriters. Taylor Swift making the cut. Jay-Z, Kendrick Lamar, Bad Bunny, Lana Del Rey as well. Here's BTS now with Swift.

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half of single Americans say they're not dating now because it's too expensive, an average date costing about $200. 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I mean, it's expensive, but $200 on one date, ridiculous. But our $1,000 keywords will help you out. 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I'm Ella heading out.

0: of iHeart K-Pop with JoJo. If you're a K-Pop stan, spread the word. We do it every weekend right here, right about now. 2 hours, nothing but K-Pop and global pop. I'm going to talk to the fellas of Monsta X in a couple of minutes. Of course, don't forget to follow us, K-Pop with JoJo on Instagram. That's K-Pop with JoJo on IG. Let's kick everything off with the ladies of Le Sserafim. Le Sserafim, hey!
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0: All right, here we go, Le Sserafim. 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
1: Ladies and gentlemen, give it up for Monsta X. Can we get the official group intro?
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4: 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Monsta X. Hi, we are Monsta X.
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3: Yeah, it's been a while. I'm happy to see you again. I'm Shonu. Hope you have a great time.
6: Hey guys, it's your man, boy, Gihan.
7: Yeah, well, it's been a long time. Yeah, June Honey Won Honey right here.
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1: And of course, IM is not here at the moment. Please tell IM that we all said hello. We love him and hope he's doing well.
7: For sure.
5: He's doing good.
1: When you're in the military, you get a chance to talk every so often, right?
5: Yeah, sure.
7: Yeah.
5: He's receiving the CBR training in the Army.
1: Oh, whoa.
5: You know, CBR is the chemical, the gas training.
1: No kidding.
5: Yes.
1: That seems either exciting or scary or both, but how cool, right? Hey, welcome back to the U.S. Welcome back to L.A. Does L.A., call me crazy, but does L.A., it feels like it's your second home.
3: Definitely, yeah. almost.
5: We came here like about over 15 times, 16.
1: Wow. Yeah,
3: too many times.
1: Yeah. You've moved here.
5: Welcome to my home, JoJo.
3: If I have more money, I want to buy a house.
7: I want to live in Beverly Hills, but it's really expensive.
1: Man, you and me both.
3: That's right.
1: Are you guys doing, while you're here, are you doing any, I know the album just came out, but are you doing any recording, any, or maybe all that's top secret, but
7: secret,
1: what are you working on?
7: Secret, top secret, everything. Sorry about that.
3: Oh, yeah.
1: All right, more of the fellas of Monsta X coming up next.
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1: All right, guys, we back. It's JoJo on the radio. Monsta X hanging out, about to play their new track called Heal. Fellas, this new album, this new era, how would you describe this new era or chapter of Monsta X?
7: Healing era.
1: Right?
7: Healing era. Yeah, healing era.
5: And the new start?
7: New start
5: era. How about you, leader?
3: Oh, it's kind of difficult, but I would say sincerity era.
1: Wow. Yeah. This new album, Unfold, oh my God, huge congrats on this album, right? Your third full-length English album. How would you describe the sound, the vibe, all that of Unfold?
7: The sound is maybe like gospel, and then we want to spread out message. What is a heal? We want to heal for our mom baby.
1: Nice. And this song Heal. You guys, in my opinion, this is an anthem you guys have, yeah, man. A little bit of church, like you said, a little bit of Man in the Mirror, you know, all that. It's just when you first heard the finished mix. Did it bring tears to your eyes?
7: Nope.
3: Not really. not too teary. Yeah. That's too much.
24: I was happy because...
7: It's really honest. It's really be honest.
24: It was so happy because we make a chance to meet you guys. A new album. So I was happy.
5: Why are you crying?
1: All right, let's move on to what I'll call the tour segment because we're about to be doing the North American tour. Yeah, first time touring in 4 years. Dumb question, but are you excited to get back on the road?
5: Sure. Why not?
7: Why not?
5: We ready.
7: We ready for the show.
1: For sure. All right, if you guys want to see the full interview, check our IG for links and all that good stuff. K-Pop with JoJo. That's K-Pop with JoJo on Instagram. Going to play Heal right now. And one more time, give it up for Monsta X.
25: Woohoo! Dancing on the tightrope. Trying to keep my eyes closed. I don't know what I heard.

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1: All right, yeah, speaking of ATs, Hong Jun of ATs joins me in the very near future. Details coming on that. Right now, let's go long shot. These guys debuted in January, and they've been blowing up ever since. This is Moonwalk.

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1: Hello, Espa. You guys are looking at me like I'm crazy. Such a fan. Let's do Supernova. Espa, what's up, you guys?
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0: phenomenal performance. I even bumped into his manager as I was leaving later on that night. But speaking of Taemin, I talked to Taemin at the Grammy Museum in L.A. We did this interview right in front of his two displays. That interview is up now. Check our IG for links and all that good stuff. K-Pop with JoJo. That's K-Pop with JoJo on Instagram. Quick side note, his display in the Grammy Museum is right next to the Michael Jackson display. And he loved that. Just throwing that out there. All right, coming up next, going to play P1 Harmony. Going to play Anteam, the fellas from Japan, hour number two. Got Cat's Eye coming up. Hearts to Hearts, plus the K-Pop mix with DJ Triple XL. Do not move.
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0: All right, guys, we're back. 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Don't forget to follow us, K-Pop with JoJo on Instagram. That's K-Pop with JoJo on IG. 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
1: 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These are the fellas from Japan, known as and team. 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
1: Welcome to hour number two. Got the K-pop mix with DJ Triple XL coming up in a few moments. Don't forget to follow us, K-pop with JoJo on Instagram. That's K-pop with JoJo on IG. Let's kick off this hour with the ladies of Hearts to Heart. It's JoJo on the radio with Hearts to Heart. Oh, man. Can I get the intro, please?
2: Okay, two, three. Hi, we are Heart Stars.
1: All right, here we go. This is Rude.

0: appreciation as always. A lot of stuff going on in the K-pop / global pop space. Let me drop a few things on you real quick. First of all, Cordis passed the 2 million mark for pre-orders of their new album, Green Green, which the release date is May 4th, which basically means, depending on where you are and what time you're listening to this show, you might have that album already. So look out for Cordis. And Cordis joins me on this show next week. Yeah, man. Former Enhypen member Heesung, who's now going by the name Evan, as a lot of you guys already know. He's now confirmed as a special performer for KCON LA. That date's going to be Sunday, August 16th, and I will definitely be there. Aespa, let me drop one more thing on you. Aespa's new album, Lemonade, that's coming May 29th. It's going to feature 10 tracks, so heads up for new Aespa. All right, coming up next, the K-pop mix with DJ XXL. Do not move.
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1: Can't wait to bring them out to you guys. Presenting Martin, James, Juhoon, Sanghyun, and Gano. This is Cordis. Come on out.
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1: Hey, don't forget to follow us, K-Pop with JoJo, on Instagram. Let's go Stray Kids now. Ceremony.

Got another chance you'd win $1,000. I'm trying to get you paid. That happens this morning just after 9 a.m. with Dave and Jimmy. You're rocking with Justin Love on 97.9 WNCI.

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Hey, it's Dave and Jimmy in the morning. Enjoy your weekend. We're live Monday. Here's a question. I'm not proud of it, but I'm man enough to say it. Fill in the blank. 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
0: What's up, man?
1: Good, you sounded pretty good.
0: Appreciate it, homie.
1: Hey, listen to this. I'm curious. How come y'all don't download Prince saying Breakfast Can Wait?
0: I don't know. I ain't the boss.
1: Oh, come on, Dad. But that's just, everybody would love that. You can't even miss this. There's no one in there for a brother.
0: Yeah, I can do that as long as you're paying my mortgage this month.
1: Oh, man.

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When you have a dream, you've got to grab it and never let go. My love note to you this morning from the timeless Carol Burnett. I go by the name of Justin Love. Prince and Daddy loves you. At least your husband loves him to me.

0: and comedian Bert Kreischer. We're going to call this Behind the Scenes of the Machine, hashtag BTS.
1: All right, let's get to this quickly here. Someone emailed me and said, did you hear Bert Kreischer's new podcast? He talks about you guys. His big story is called The Machine. So here he is on his podcast talking about doing The Machine for Joe Rogan. He starts talking about Joe Rogan. That's the first time he did it. And then he brings us up. It's pretty cool.
2: Rogan being friends with Joe, and he's the biggest one change in my career was meeting him, because he's told me how to tell The Machine story. It's right. My most identifiable bit. Yeah. He was like, you have to tell it on stage. And literally...
3: So you weren't even telling it on stage at one point.
2: I go in to do radio, and people are calling Dave and Jimmy, and they're like, oh, is this The Machine? And Dave and Jimmy are like, what's The Machine? I go, it's a story I told on Rogan.
3: Yeah.
2: And they're like, what is it? So I tell it there, and then I go to the show that night on Thursday, and it's sold out, and I start doing my act. I get towards the end, and the guy goes, The Machine. They're all yelling, The Machine.
3: Wow.
1: Pretty cool, though.
4: Wow.
1: Yeah, so like, our show is the first time he told it on a real radio show, and then, you know what? Here it is. You will love it.
5: So when I was 22, I got involved with the Russian mob on accident. On accident.
1: Love it already.
5: I started taking Russian classes at Florida State. And then the teacher pulled me aside. She goes, listen, I need 15 kids to teach this class. And I need to teach this class to get my major. So if you stick around and just show up, I'll give you a C. I was like, seriously? She's like, yeah. I was like, Strasvutia, baby, I'm back. So I took Russian 1, 2, 3, and 4. And at the end of Russian 4, they were like, hey, do you want to go to Russia and finish up your minor? Pack our bags, let's go. So we get to Russia. This is 1995, okay? This is when the Russian mob ran everything.
3: Yeah.
5: And the first day, they sit us down, the whole class, and they go, listen, to ensure our safety, we've paid off the mob. They're going to follow us everywhere. But no matter what you think, these guys are in the mob, do not talk to them, do not engage them, do not interact. If they ask you a question, you play dumb. And all I'm hearing the whole time they're saying what not to do is like, let's get to know these guys. So the very first night, I grab a bottle of vodka and a six-pack of Baltica, and I knock on their door, and I had planned a sentence I was going to say. But the door opens, and I see a real Russian gangster, like the tattoos and the greasy hair and the cigarette. And he's not excited to see me. He just looks at me and just goes, "Что?" Like, what do you want? And I panic. Everything I had planned on saying flooded out of my brain.
3: Right.
5: And all I said to him in his doorway was, I am the machine. And he goes, what did you just say? And I was like, I'm the machine? And he goes, you tell my friends. And he brings me in a room full of Russian gangsters. He goes, tell them what you just said. And I'm like, I'm the machine. And they start laughing. They're like, he's the machine. So all I did was drink all night. And in the middle, I just interject and go, I'm the machine? And then they start laughing. So I became the machine. These guys became my buddies, too. We did everything. We stole a boat. We ran a pool scam. The best part about stealing the boat is we stole it with my class. My whole class got on the boat because they wanted a boat, and these guys stole it. And the duck master says to one of the gangsters, where are your papers for the boat? And he lifts up his shirt and shows a gun, and he goes, right here. And then you just want the duck master to go, all right, have it back by 3. So one day I find out we're going to Moscow. I tell my buddy Igor, who's my gangster, and I go, I'm really excited about Moscow. He goes, well, I can't go to Moscow with you because a different mob runs the train. So he takes me to the train station with my whole class, pulls me to the side, introduces me to my two new gangsters, Igor and Igor. I swear to God, those were their names. And big Igor is so excited. He's like, I have heard so many stories about the machine. I can't wait to party with the machine. The machine doesn't sit in coach with his class. The machine sits in first class with us. And I'm like, that's what I'm talking about. We go to first class, and within the first hour, everyone on the train pays their respects. The conductor came in, ripped off the lapel of his shirt, hands it to me, and goes, this is a present for the machine. It would be an honor to do a shuttle of vodka with the machine.

0: behind the bar and went, I'm learning Russian. My way, not through flashcards and textbooks, but by joining the mob. Like, so I'm behind the bar and he goes, machine, grab cheese. And I understood it. See it. He's like, grab vodka. And I'm like, I'm learning Russian. And then he says, machine, grab the money. And I'm like, what? And he's like, grab the money. And I realize we're robbing the bar cart. And I'm the one behind the bar with the cheese, bread, and vodka and now a handful of rubles. Like, play it, y'all. Let's go. We walk out of the bar cart and two of my classmates see me and there. I see them go, you're in trouble. We get back to our first class cabin, and within 5 minutes, one of the head chaperones, Val, comes in, opens the door, and goes, this is over. This little game, you are with your class right now. I am tired of all the... And Big Igor takes a sip of vodka, spits in her face, and goes, no one talks to the machine like that. And we pull into Moscow, really drunk. Like, I've not been that drunk ever in my entire life since. And that same teacher opens the door as the train lands and goes, I'm just giving you a heads up. They've alerted the police. And I look out and there's a cop taking notes from my entire class who's all sitting in their pajamas.
1: Ratting you out.
0: Yeah, don't they know snitches get stitches? And Big Eagle is like, I take care of this. And he walks out with a bottle of vodka and a cigarette. I walk up to the cop. The cop stands over, grabs me by the arm, spins me away from everyone, gets right in my face and goes, so I understand you're the machine. Tonight you party with us.
2: Behind the scenes of the machine. If you're so in good. The industry, I guess we were the first stop where he was starting to workshop that bit. And it turned out well for him. He's doing fine. Bert Kreischer, thank you. This is Dave and Jimmy.
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0: Did you know McDonald's chicken nuggets, which are delicious? I don't even care what's in them. They come in only four shapes, four organized shapes. They call it the ball, the bell, the boot, and the bow tie.
1: Wait, that's on purpose?
0: On purpose, yes.
1: I just thought they cooked in whatever shape they came out.
0: Same.
1: They came out.
0: No, because if you really were to cook them in the shapes they're coming, it'd be really weird.
2: Huh. The ball?
0: They're manufactured, guys.
2: I never knew. They're pressed out. I have no clue.
0: They're not cutting these shapes into an actual chicken.
1: Why wouldn't they make them cute shapes, though, like for kids?
0: No, they want to make them weird, that unidentifiably so. So they're the ball, they're the bell, the boot, and the bow tie, and it's worked. All of you guys
1: so
0: think
1: you might
0: this
1: have to
0: is
1: go out and buy some.
0: Thing.
1: We might have to put this to the test.
2: I know.
0: It is. Mm-hmm. It's true.
2: Well, I believe you.
1: I know, but I just wanted to go and give me some nuggets.
0: Oh, okay. If you want nuggets, that's different. Did you know Irish is the third most spoken language in Ireland? English is number one.
1: No way.
0: Polish is number two. Oh. Didn't know that.
3: How do you speak Irish?
1: You talk like this.
0: No, I think it's Celtic. It's a kind of, I don't know. I only do the headlines here.
3: Okay.
0: There's a town on the Oklahoma Panhandle called Hooker. And its slogan is, it's a location, not a vocation.
1: That's pretty good.
0: Did you know we call big movies blockbusters because of gigantic bombs we built for World War II? And they would take out a city block. They were called blockbusters.
2: Whoa.
0: And over time, the word evolved to describe anything. Anything that's on just a massive scale. Did you know the horse head in The Godfather was not a fake prop? It was an actual horse head.
1: Oh, that ruins it for me now.
0: They got it from a dog food plant in New Jersey. Why? Because back in the day, horse meat was a dog food. It may be even in some of your less expensive dog foods. Could actually be in there. We used to do some really nasty things to horses back in the day.
3: You raise a horse for dog food?
0: I don't know if horses were raised to go to dog food, but we also made glue out of horses. I don't think anymore.
1: Know that, right?
0: I think Elmer's has moved on. It's just a picture of a cow, not a horse. I've really troubled you with these little minute facts tonight.
3: I don't know if I can go on.
0: This is Dave and Jimmy.
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1: Good morning. Here's a look at what's happening. Dozens of residents were displaced from a Dublin apartment building Sunday when a fire broke out in the facility. Crews responded to the Esherton of Dublin apartments just after 1 p.m. Multiple units were affected. Everyone was evacuated. No injuries were reported. Crews are still working to determine a cause. The Red Cross is now helping those residents affected. The Columbus Zoo and Aquarium reopened Sunday, a day after a threat prompted the facility's evacuation. A threat was reported by a zoo dispatcher just after 2 p.m. Saturday, with police and sheriff's deputies sweeping the area in response. Nothing suspicious was found. There have been similar threats posted at zoos across the country in recent days. The sudden collapse of Spirit Airlines impacting thousands of employees and travelers. A discount carrier announced early Saturday it's canceling all flights and going out of business after failing to reach a deal for a government bailout. Spirit, in a statement, said passengers who book flights with credit cards or debit cards will automatically get refunds. American and Delta are among major carriers offering reduced fares and other support for Spirit customers impacted by the sudden closure. I'm Scott Jennings.
25: Partly cloudy skies today with a few chances of isolated thunderstorms this afternoon. Highs in the low to mid-70s. Tonight, partly to mostly cloudy skies. Lows in the mid-50s. Tomorrow, rain chances. Highs near 70 degrees. I'm Storm Team 4 meteorologist Brian Still on the Morning Zoo.

0: Jimmy, the most triumphant break of the day.
1: Whoa.
0: It's kept, well.
1: Holy.
0: Our show hasn't been that good. Pretty easy right now to win. What you got?
1: All right. Acceptance is the key to so many things, especially happiness in long-term relationships, embracing the realities, all the boring stuff, you know?
0: Wow. You just shifted into therapy talk.
1: Yeah. Okay, all right. So let's go over it. Your partner cannot meet your every need. So happy couples realize this is an impossible burden to put on someone. You got to lean into your friendships and interests to create a balanced life.
0: Yeah,
1: I'm not
0: right.
1: going to get everything from my husband. I got to go work out. I got to text my friends about stuff because he's not going to fulfill me in every way and vice versa. Love languages can be very different. So your partner's way of showing love may be different than yours. You have to recognize and respect that. Excuse you.
2: What,
0: Jimmy?
1: What? You don't like that?
2: I want something fun about sex. What else?
1: Well,
0: this is not the break or the topic.
1: You got to prioritize sex, too, obviously.
2: Well, there you go. That's better.
1: Like, last night was a Sunday night, and last thing I wanted to do was have sex. And you know what I did? I put my daughter to sleep.
2: I
1: stood up. I walked downstairs. I walked into that man's room, and I took off my clothes.
2: Without even being asked?
1: Yeah, for sure.
2: Well, then
1: you wanted it.
2: You wanted it then.
1: No, I did it for our marriage.
2: God, how exhausting.
1: I know, but I did it.
2: What time was this?
1: 9:45.
2: And what if you had gone down and taken off your clothes and he'd been like, not really in the mood?
1: Well, he's done that too. Oh. And then I'm like, oh, okay.
2: So you turn around naked and walk back?
1: I can put my pajamas back on. Yay!
0: So you ask for her to lean into that subject. She does, and it still is not satisfying.
2: Oh, no, that was a satisfying story. That was much more fun than talking about whatever the hell
1: we're
2: talking
1: about. Those
2: before.
1: Are important things too. Anyway, and I put a lot of effort into it. I didn't just lay there.
2: Oh, you gave it a good show last night?
1: I really did. Yep, I tried my best. I did. I thought, what? If I'm going to walk all the way down the stairs.
2: You're here. Stop. You might as well give it a show.
1: Exactly.
0: Stop me before I ask too much, but what is a show?
1: A show is like tapping into my inner sex vixen. You know, instead of like Kelsey, who's insecure and my gut's hanging out and the light is on and all this stuff.
2: Was the light on?
1: There was a low light on.
2: That's okay. Yeah. Low light's okay.
1: Instead, I just said,
2: screw it.
1: Screw it. I'll screw him.
2: Oh, my God.
0: Okay.
2: Oh, my God.
0: That's the end. That's the end.
2: You remember we're on the radio?
1: You asked for more, and I gave it to you.
2: All right.
1: Okay?
0: The show's been spiraling down for a while, but we landed at a good place.
1: Terrible.
0: Yeah, hopefully this break is posted as part of our podcast so you can sample that and just make it into some EDM song. This is Dave and Jimmy.
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21: Skies start off partly cloudy across central Ohio. It will stay that way through the majority of our Monday. Temperatures warming up into the low to mid 70s. I'm Storm Team 4 meteorologist Brian Still on the Morning Zoo.
0: Dave and Jimmy. I'm looking at our news anchor. I don't know. Is he ready yet? You kind of ready?
1: He's always ready.
0: I mean, I stalled once. I can always stall so long.
22: Ready.
0: Okay, he's ready. Now fun. Fast-moving, late-breaking, choke news you can trust because no one trusts anything anymore. Here's what's your name?
2: Bobby V.
0: Bobby V. Bobby V.
2: Here we go. Taylor Swift changed her wedding venue due to a leak. When I leak, the only thing I have to change is my underwear. Reese Witherspoon says it's time to embrace AI. Thanks, but I only get my actress advice on technology from Alicia Silverstone. Florida teen was arrested for driving a lawnmower through Target. Man, I miss the good old days when teens spent all day glued to their phones. King Charles spoke to a joint session of Congress Tuesday. He then attended a Yes Kings rally. 100-year-old Dick Van Dyke was spotted dancing at an event in California.
1: Amazing.
2: The event was called Corpse-cella. Kid Rock supposedly spoke to U.S. troops about the Strait of Hormuz. Next week, Huba Stank will lecture them on the Civil War in sub-Saharan Africa.
3: I'm sorry, I pulled the trigger. I just heard Huba Stank.
2: The Rock is producing a stage musical about pro wrestling. It's called West Side Suplex. It's called Slamiltonian. Whatever. Fred Durst and Machine Gun Kelly released a single. It contains offensive language and even more offensive talent. Meta will cut 10% of its workforce. Hey, the workers had it coming. They spent all day on Facebook. New analysis of fossilized jaws reveals 62-foot octopuses under the seas 66 million years ago.
1: Oh,
2: you can order them now at Red Lobster. CEO of Best Buy is stepping down. She found the same job for a better deal on Amazon. President Trump directed the federal government to bail out Spirit Airline. In return, Spirit awarded Trump its highest honor, a full can of Coke. A tanker truck in Canada was fined $5,000 for spilling milk. But I'm not going to cry about it. Thank you. Nike cut 1,400 jobs. The executive asked the CEO, are you sure about this? And he said, just do it. See?
1: Yeah.
2: Honey is one of the fastest rising baby names for girls. Honey. Parents, please don't do this, because she'll have nothing to change her name to when she starts stripping. The Friends cast still makes $20 million a year. A year. If I made that, I'd never work again. Obviously, Matt LeBlanc agrees. LeBron James may retire after the season, he says, because he dribbles more in his underwear than on the court. It's too leaky.
1: Full circle.
2: Yeah, I know. Australia is running out of fuel due to the war in Iran. You thought Max was mad before. You got to get that one. Yeah.
3: That's nice.
2: Right. Harry Styles and Zoe Kravitz are engaged. They've already started shopping for wedding dresses. For which one, we're not sure. And finally, Kenyan Sebastian Saw became the first to run a marathon in under 2 hours in a competitive race. He also set a record for the world's slowest Kenyan. Fast. Burger King unveiled a Mandalorian menu, because just like Baby Yoda, Whoppers are small, green, and inedible.
3: That's it.
2: All right, we'll end on that one.
3: That's it.
2: That's your news anchor, Bobby V? Bobby V. Rubber ball, I can bounce in back.
3: Oh, Bobby V's an old singer like with a song from the 50s? Yes.
1: Wow, Jimmy.
3: From the 50s?
2: Yeah. Maybe 60s, I don't know.
3: Keep it at 2026. This is Dave and Jimmy.

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1: Good morning. I'm Kelsey Webb, and here's what's happening on this Monday morning. Ohio's primary election is coming up tomorrow. Voters will choose candidates in many statewide races, including governor, attorney general, and secretary of state. The Ohio Supreme Court is throwing out the recall petitions for Whitehall's mayor and two city council members, ruling that not enough signatures were gathered. Those behind the petitions now have 10 days to gather the correct number of signatures. The Columbus Zoo and Aquarium reopened yesterday, a day after a bomb and active shooter threat forced a full evacuation. Nothing suspicious was found, and the swatting threat was one of many reported at zoos across the country. A massive fire tore through a Dublin apartment building yesterday at the Asherton Apartments. Everyone was able to get out safely, but over a dozen families are now displaced. Crews are still working to determine a cause. A Columbus mother has been charged with arson for allegedly setting a fire at her Hilltop apartment on Friday while four of her children were inside. No one was hurt. The prosecution is expected to rest their case today in the retrial for former Franklin County Deputy Jason Mead. A jury is deciding whether Mead was justified in fatally shooting Casey Goodson Jr. in 2020. And travelers at John Glenn International are facing major disruptions after Spirit Airlines suddenly went out of business over the weekend. Storm Team 4 meteorologist Brian Still says partly cloudy, a high of 74 today, rain and 70 tomorrow, 58 on Wednesday. And that's what's happening on this Monday morning. I'm Kelsey Webb on the WNCI Morning Zoo.

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1: Happy Monday.
0: This is Dave Kalin, Jimmy Jam, and Kelsey Webb.
1: Dave's sick.
2: You're sick?
1: Sounds like it.
0: I'm sick.
1: Are you sick?
0: Nah.
2: Oh. Okay.
1: All right. Dave's happy.
0: Dave and Jimmy, I'm not sick.
2: Dave is well.
0: Right. I'm actually fine.
2: Alive and well.
1: Got a lot of something going on there.
2: Oh, I didn't hear it.
0: It could be allergies.
1: Allergies.
0: Okay. Could be allergies.
2: Sorry.
1: Well, you sounded a lot better and come in here and say, oh, man, do I sound bad? No, you sound fine.
0: Okay.
1: And today you just sound a little...
0: Well, oh, that is allergies. Yeah. I am blowing out a lot of... I'm sneezing a lot.
2: Oh, I don't have them, but man, I can't imagine it.
0: I'll try to improve my voice.
1: COVID.
2: Please.
0: I attended the world's fastest wedding over the weekend.
2: Oh, so yeah? Speed wedding?
0: No. And at no point did I walk into it's the big barn church in Powell.
1: I don't know.
0: Okay. It's a big barn church.
1: All right.
0: At Home Road 315. You can't miss it. It's a big barn church.
1: All right.
0: And you walk in. It's very formal. Mm-hmm. It's very formal. I mean, there's a lot of people I know there, and I'm glad about the ceremony. And it said it started at 3:30. And why do I know that? Well, it said on the thing. And there's a big clock in the back of the church.
2: Mm-hmm.
0: Big clock.
2: Mm-hmm.
0: And I mean, at 3:30.
2: Boom.
0: Things started happening.
2: Get
0: and I mean,
2: done.
0: I mean, they weren't walking up, they were running up.
2: So, like, no personal vows drawn out.
0: If it was
2: crying.
0: In there, I didn't hear it because, I mean, the guy moved at warp speed. And then 18 minutes later, and again, I checked my story for just a clock at the back of the church. I looked back and I went, it's 3:48.
1: The Greek church is like a casino. No clocks in there.
2: Oh,
1: they
2: yeah?
1: don't want you to know the time because it can last so long sometimes. They don't want you to go, I've been here 3 hours?
2: Oh.
1: No, just enjoy it, son.
2: Man,
1: Was it legal marriage, you think?
0: Yes, it was very legal.
1: All right.
0: It was a wonderful thing.
2: How was the reception? Did you get drunk?
0: No.
2: Have drunken sex
0: but
2: with your wife?
0: There were some Amish people. The family is connected to Amish.
2: Whoa.
0: And they had said, you think Greek Orthodox goes long? Amish can go 3 hours.
2: No way.
0: Amish can go 3 hours for a wedding.
2: Oh.
0: So I walked away from the whole experience going, 18 minutes is fine by me. I mean, warp speed.
1: Man. I think them Amishes are pretty devout.
0: 3 hours?
1: Yeah. Yeah, that's nothing to them. What else are they going to do?
2: Can't check your phone.
1: You want to go home and build a barn?
2: Insta.
1: No. All right, might as well stay in church.
0: Our the family that got married, one of them lives next to the Amish. Okay,
2: oh,
0: I don't want to get too deep into this. I'm saying that.
2: Yeah.
0: He's a doctor. Okay.
2: Uh-huh.
0: So they kind of have this unwritten rule that when they slice off a finger, Lord knows a fist or something, doing the saw or whatever you got to do, they go to him.
2: That's lucky.
0: In turn,
2: he invited them to his wedding.
0: No, in turn, this is kind of a barter system. When a goat is having three kids, and my friend doesn't know what to do with a goat having three kids, they call over the Amish, and they know how to get things done.
2: Oh, my.
0: So it's kind of a really equitable situation. Cool. I kind of like it.
2: Yeah. Once I ate at a Thanksgiving dinner with the Amish, they were allowing families to sign up for it and pay for it as a way to make money. And my mom took me along with my other friend, and it was fascinating.
1: Like an Amish church, or where was it?
2: It was like with just a group of Amish people. It was kind of little.
1: Huh.
2: Yeah. And I vividly remember it. The candlelight dinner, and it was delicious.
0: So on the scale of ceremonies, we have the one I attended this weekend at 18 minutes, which I think is a record that may never be broken. Catholics go about an hour. Greek Orthodox go about, two?
1: Depends if they do a service or not, but usually about 45 minutes to an hour.
0: And coming in at number one, traditional Amish wedding, 3 hours. Yeah.

0: Celebrities. Today, excuse me. Let's see here. Nobody I know. My God.
1: What?
0: I'm looking at the first page of birthdays, and they're all from streaming services.
1: Oh, I know.
0: I hate the world. Erin Andrews is 48. She ruined my computer. So mad at her. Bassist from Green Day, 54. Oh, Lance Bass is 47. He sang very lowly on this song.
2: It's tearing up my heart when I'm with you.
0: I don't think Lance ever got a standout line or anything on any song.
1: Aww. We have a bobblehead, though, of him. I'm looking at it now. It's over there.
0: Yeah. I see it. What are you talking about? I worship it every day.
1: We have Tiger Woods and Lance Bass and...
0: Peter Criss. All the big ones. Anna Gasteyer, Saturday Night Live. She's 59. I watched Saturday Night Live this week.
1: I did too.
0: For Olivia Rodrigo.
1: Yeah.
0: She was eh.
1: Yeah.
0: Didn't you think?
1: Yeah,
0: she's
1: bland.
0: Exactly what she is.
1: Right. Nothing
0: she's
1: wrong.
0: Not even Sabrina Carpenter.
1: No, no.
0: Hits wise, yeah, but she's not Sabrina Carpenter. She's certainly not in the realm of a Taylor Swift, or I don't think ever will be.
1: Yeah.
0: She's just almost Disney star.
1: Yeah.
0: Who has a little bit of edge to her. She was fine.
1: I agree.
0: She was fine.
1: She did well, but
0: yeah.
1: nothing to write home about.
0: I didn't write home at all about her. let's see here. Britney Spears' mom, Lynn Spears, 71. Aww. Mick Mars, Motley Crue, 75. He's the same age as one of the Jackson 5.
1: Really?
0: Yes. Jackie Jackson, who's still alive, and he sang on this song.

0: can't figure out the Jacksons. I've watched so many videos of them, like, on old shows.
1: Yeah.
0: And I think their vocals are live, but their music wasn't.
1: Oh.
0: But then sometimes they'll be, like, 3 feet away from the mic singing. So, what, maybe their vocals... It's almost like they... But it's not the recorded versions.
1: Yeah.
0: It's almost like they pre-recorded a version of everything for, like, them to run on Ed Sullivan or whatever the show is they were on. Because it's not the pre-recorded version, but it doesn't look like they're necessarily singing it live.

0: WNCI and TLC. Start your day with those scrubs. It's 6:13. Hi.
1: It's going to be warmer today after our cold weekend. Yesterday was the first time we had frost in May in a decade. The zoo is back open after a weekend bomb and active shooter threat. It was a hoax. Swatting threats were reported at zoos across the country. Spirit Airlines' sudden collapse is affecting travelers at John Glenn International. My friends were going on a cruise over the weekend and their flight was canceled, but they rebooked on American the next day. So
2: Spirit just went away.
1: Just suddenly collapsed. Yeah. So they're offering refunds and other carriers are stepping in.
0: You've seen the memes.
1: Help.
0: They're too easy.
1: Oh, yeah. On SNL, they said Spirit abruptly closed down in flight, you know, and they showed a plane just stop in the air.
0: No, I mean Halloween.
2: I've seen Spirit Halloween everywhere.
1: Oh, duh. Hey,
0: I know. It used to be a creative thing. These days, just barking into AI, and there it is.
1: That's funny. Ohio's primary election is coming up tomorrow. Polls open at 6:30. Lots of races, including governor, we're voting for.
0: Well, hot damn.
1: We're going to vote.
0: We'll be back to Toby Keith, right?
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14: If you see an accident, how about 911 first? This is me.
15: Partly cloudy skies today with a few chances of isolated thunderstorms this afternoon. Highs in the low to mid 70s. Tonight, partly to mostly cloudy skies. Lows in the mid 50s. Tomorrow, rain chances. Highs near 70 degrees. I'm Storm Team 4 meteorologist Brian Still on the Morning Zoo.
14: A little warmer today. It's 48. Olivia Rodrigo tickets in prime time in a while. Dave and Jimmy, happy Monday. Actual news in a moment. Stop yourself. News. And Jimmy, could you explain this? I'm not proud of it, but I'm man enough to say it.
16: Yeah, it's something men or women have done that you're kind of embarrassed of. It's kind of it's a trend on social media.
17: Yeah.
16: Right. I thought it'd be fun if we went around and we did it.
14: So you want us to, in the next couple minutes, think of our own things?
16: If you want to do it in the next couple minutes, yes.
14: No, I mean, whenever we
16: do.
14: Yeah,
16: yeah. You better be thinking now. It shouldn't be that hard for us.
14: Now news.
17: Today is May the 4th. May the 4th be with you day, just so you know. Oh, yeah, yeah, yeah. That's Cinco de Mayo tomorrow.
14: Ow, Jimmy.
17: Ow. Spirit Airlines suddenly went out of business over the weekend after it failed to reach a deal for a government bailout. So travelers are stranded, thousands are out of a job, and many other airlines are offering reduced fares for Spirit customers. Spirit customers are getting a refund for any tickets they purchased. I hope so. Yeah. Former New York City Mayor Rudy Giuliani is in critical condition in the hospital right now. He's 81. His spokesman said he's stable, but no update as to what happened, what's going on. Iran says the U.S. has responded to its latest proposal. That plan reportedly calls for lifting the naval blockade on the Strait of Hormuz, and President Trump is now saying the U.S. will free up those ships. A legal battle is intensifying over abortion pill access, with new court filings setting up a major federal showdown. The U.S. Circuit Court of Appeals has restricted the mailing of one of the main pills, so you would have to go get it in person. The man charged with attempting to assassinate President Trump at the White House Correspondents' Dinner is on suicide watch now, but his lawyers say he is not suicidal. They say he's being held in a padded cell in a straitjacket with the lights always on and not allowed to leave.
16: I think he's suicidal. You run through a security point holding the rifle.
17: Right.
16: You know you're going to get shot.
17: You know it, right?
16: He probably thought he was going to get killed.
17: Oh, geez. Three people are dead from a possible hantavirus infection on a cruise ship in the Atlantic. This is what Gene Hackman's wife died from. You get it from rodents. Handling rodent feces. Hantavirus. Remember that?
16: No, I remember.
14: No.
17: Yeah.
16: And I didn't believe her
14: ever.
17: Yeah.
16: His wife died of some rat disease.
17: Yeah.
16: Mouse disease.
17: I know. He died of starvation and his heart stopped after his caregiver, his wife, died from a rodent disease.
14: Okay.
17: Where if you handle rodent feces, you get it. Now three people on a cruise ship died because of this. I don't know how they got it, but it is.
14: I'm not going to make comedy out of it.
17: No. Cavs heading to the Eastern Conference semis after beating Toronto in Game 7 of their first-round playoff series. So they're going to start their series against Detroit tomorrow.
16: Did your husband
17: tomorrow.
16: Watch? Stupid question.
17: He did. Yeah, he did. He doesn't watch during the season, just like you guys.
16: Yeah, great last night. Game 7, and they were losing twice by double digits, Cavaliers.
17: Yeah.
16: Tied it at halftime, unbelievably, right at the half, and then came out second half, just smoked them. It was awesome.
17: Yeah, so exciting.
16: Yeah.
17: That's the news.
14: That reaction. So exciting.
17: Yay.
14: Please let me know if they win.
16: You should be happy. This is something
17: happy.
16: That'll take your husband away from bothering you for a while.
17: I know. Yeah.
16: Playoffs.
17: Yesterday he mulched all day. So
16: it's nice. He would send more to my house, but I buy the mulch.
17: Sure.
16: All right.
14: This is Dave and Jimmy.
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19: With Dave and Jimmy.
18: WNCI.
16: It's Ohio mulch.
17: Do they do your mulch?
16: Yeah.
17: I'm sure they do.
16: I know you buy it there. I know.
17: They deliver it to your door.
14: Oh, does the company Ohio Mulch?
17: Oh, yeah.
16: I think Kelsey does commercials for
17: them. I do. I just did a commercial for Ohio Mulch.
16: Because why wouldn't you hire Kelsey to do a commercial for a mulching company?
17: Oh, yeah. I love mulching. You know,
14: it was a typo.
16: I know. Don't say it.
14: It was supposed to be something else.
15: Partly cloudy skies today with a few chances of isolated thunderstorms this afternoon. Highs in the low to mid-70s. Tonight, partly to mostly cloudy skies. Lows in the mid-50s. Tomorrow, rain chances. Highs near 70 degrees. I'm Storm Team 4 meteorologist Brian Still on the Morning Zoo.
14: May the 4th be with you. Yeah, it's cliche, but we can enjoy some, what is this, Star Wars comedy from comedian Wyatt Cenac. Let me hit this button.
20: When I was a kid, you were in one of two camps. You either like Star Trek or you like Star Wars. And if you're looking for diversity there, good luck. Seriously, Star Trek, there's Uhura, who basically just works for the phone company on the ship. In Star Wars, there's Lando Calrissian, who's cool till he betrays everybody. Only other brown person is Chewbacca, and that dude doesn't speak English. That's why I got excited for the prequels. When the prequels came out, like, I got excited because they were making a black Jedi. And that stuff matters, like having characters that you can relate to. And I was like, that's going to be so good for little brown kids that they'll see a black Jedi, Mace Windu, the only Jedi with a lightsaber made of purple drink.
14: To me, that's funny. Jimmy and Kelsey, the cool people in the room.
17: I don't know what that means.
14: I don't know what that means.
17: I'm not cool. Just not in the know. It's okay.
16: I didn't get any of those. I know Chewbacca.
14: I saw a Sailor movie.
16: Yeah. You guys sit there and make fun of us that we didn't know the characters?
14: I try to make fun of you every time I can.
17: I'm not proud that I don't know that stuff.
16: No, I just don't care.
14: Okay. Mace Windu was a character in Star Wars, but he was Samuel L. Jackson. And they wasted his talents. Because Samuel L. Jackson, know, with a lightsaber, is going to like drop some hard you-know-whats. And we never got that.
17: Shucks.
14: Not him. I wanted him like, you, turns on his lightsaber. You MF-er, I'm going to MF you up. And it never happened. Olivia Rodrigo, tickets go on sale Thursday. So these are still tickets to win before you can even buy them. She's in town two nights. Fresh off her appearance at Saturday Night Live, which Jimmy and Kelsey say...
17: It was fine. She did a fine job.
16: It was fine.
17: She's cute.
14: It's fine.
17: She's a bit wholesome, trying to be a little edgy.
16: Yeah, exactly.
17: Yeah.
16: It's kind of average.
17: Yeah, pretty average.
14: Two thumbs
17: I'm excited
14: way
17: to go
14: the
17: to the show.
16: Two
17: but...
16: thumbs in the middle for that, yeah.
14: Well, tickets at about 7:40.
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29: Good morning. I'm Kelsey Webb, and here's what's happening on this Monday morning. Ohio's primary election is coming up tomorrow. Voters will choose candidates in many statewide races, including governor, attorney general, and secretary of state. The Ohio Supreme Court is throwing out the recall petitions for Whitehall's mayor and two city council members, ruling that not enough signatures were gathered. Those behind the petitions now have 10 days to gather the correct number of signatures. The Columbus Zoo and Aquarium reopened yesterday, a day after a bomb and active shooter threat forced a full evacuation. Nothing suspicious was found, and the swatting threat was one of many reported at zoos across the country. A massive fire tore through a Dublin apartment building yesterday at the Asherton Apartments. Everyone was able to get out safely, but over a dozen families are now displaced. Crews are still working to determine a cause. A Columbus mother has been charged with arson for allegedly setting a fire at her Hilltop apartment on Friday while four of her children were inside. No one was hurt. The prosecution is expected to rest their case today in the retrial for former Franklin County Deputy Jason Mead. A jury is deciding whether Mead was justified in fatally shooting Casey Goodson Jr. in 2020. And travelers at John Glenn International are facing major disruptions after Spirit Airlines suddenly went out of business over the weekend. Storm Team 4 meteorologist Brian Still says partly cloudy, a high of 74 today, rain and 70 tomorrow, 58 on Wednesday. And that's what's happening on this Monday morning. I'm Kelsey Webb on the WNCI Morning Zoo.
14: 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This is Dave Kalin, Jimmy Jam, and Kelsey Webb. Headlines here, music news here. Later, the topic is, I'm not proud of it, but I'm mad enough to say it. And over the weekend, because I knew this was coming, I sincerely thought about all the things I've done, and each and every one of them I've admitted to on the air. There's not another skeleton in the closet. There's not a one.
17: I have a couple.
14: Well, you're going to lead that parade.
17: Okay.
16: Now you're skeletons, but I do things I'm not wouldn't want the world to know about.
17: Oh, yes. Yeah, for sure.
16: I don't have appetites that way.
17: No. I know. You're boring.
16: I know. This is not a subject for boring people. I'll find something, but it'll probably be like, I like Zima. Now, your headlines. Well, the Met Gala is tonight.
17: Oh.
16: We were going to go, but we're not going.
17: Yeah.
16: Red carpet, 6 o'clock on E. Is that Ryan Seacrest going to be on there? I wonder. The chair this year is Beyonce, alongside Nicole Kidman and Venus Williams. And Anna Wintour, I don't know who that is.
17: Oh, honorary editor of Vogue.
16: Is she there every year?
17: Probably. Yeah.
16: Honorary chairs this year, Jeff Bezos and Lauren Bates. Don't we hate them because they're rich? Oh, you know what? Speaking of hating the rich, I was walking to the Crew Stadium Saturday night to see maybe my last Crew game.
17: Oh, boy.
16: I mean, it is what it is. And I just, I don't get the sport. I don't enjoy the sport.
17: Uh-huh.
16: I enjoy the experience going to the stadium eating. But I'm walking there, and this just really made me hate Crew fans. And I was passing by Betty's Bar, and they're selling all this bootleg merchandise out there, right?
6: Right.
16: Scarves, hats, whatever, and it's cold.
6: Kind of misspelled the Crow.
16: Yes, right. And it's cold, so I was looking at the scarves they had, and I said, how much are they? And the person working there goes, they're $25. And I said, okay. I said, how much are they in the stadium? And she goes, they're $40. She goes, but out here, you're supporting local business. She goes, it's much better than going in there and giving your money to Jimmy Haslam.
17: Oh, my God.
16: And I was like, I just stood there, and I didn't say a word, and I regret it. Because I wanted to say, Jimmy Haslam saved your team.
17: Mm-hmm.
16: He saved this franchise, and you're out here bad-mouthing him?
17: Yeah.
16: I mean, why the hell do you hate Jimmy Haslam? I mean, yeah, I hate him because he gives me a horrible Browns team every year. But you hate him because he's rich. He saved this team.
17: Yeah, it's true.
16: You would not be standing here drinking your beer, going in here and cheering and singing weird songs all night if it wasn't for this guy. And he's going to bring a girls' team here on top of everything else.
17: How about it? Girls.
16: By the way, I heard they're going to have a public...
6: A girls' team.
17: Yeah.
16: I heard they're going to have a public vote for the name of the team.
17: No way.
16: Which means...
17: We're going to do
16: Columbus Smoke Show.
17: We got to lead the way.
16: Yep. I got the logo made up. I'll make up some t-shirts. We'll go to the rallies. Everyone I showed it to loved it at the game.
17: Okay.
16: Columbus Smoke Show. Everybody likes that name.
17: Let's go.
16: If you were on the team, wouldn't you love playing for the Smoke Show?
6: No.
17: No.
6: No.
16: You guys are crazy.
6: I'm a woman. I'm playing professional soccer. I'm not Smoke Show.
16: Would you like it, Olivia?
17: Oh,
6: stop
17: God.
6: Asking her.
17: No comment.
16: No, you got to have a comment. You're on radio. Yes. And do you ever watch? I mean, I get all this stuff on my phone from Indiana Fever.
17: Uh-huh.
16: And it's all them and every team walking to the games all dressed up like they're supermodels and trying to look sexy all the time on their social media.
17: All right. Well, it's one thing to, you know, try to look sexy. It's another to say our mascot is about our looks.
16: It's not. It's about a smokestack. Are women athletes sexy?
17: Yeah.
16: Thank you. Thank you.
17: Athletes are sexy in general.
16: Thank you. Then they match the name. I don't care if their hideous face is the Columbus Smoke Show.
17: It's about their skill, not their appearance.
6: I wrote down headlines for this break. I didn't think a winding opinion piece was in the mix. I'm sorry. Dave and Jimmy, now I'll attempt what's left of music news. Zayn Malik has canceled all his U.S. tour dates. He's got an undisclosed illness. He's not telling you, but he ain't showing up.
16: Shingles.
6: Barry Manilow has canceled his May residency in Las Vegas. He's continuing to recover from lung cancer surgery. Excuse me. When's he due here?
16: The latest that I have on my phone, because I have tickets. First of all, he'll never tour again is my guess. But I have Barry Manilow coming to town on... I'll just shout it out in the middle of whatever you're talking about next.
6: Okay, fine. Shakira played a free show for 2 million people at Copacabana Beach in Rio Saturday night. You got to respect 2 million people for anything.
16: Wow.
6: Hillary Duff gave the commencement speech for Northeastern University.
17: That's cool.
6: I don't know. Is she the one to be giving me life advice?
16: Hillary Duff?
6: Yeah.
16: You don't have to be smart to do a commencement address. Just fun.
6: After getting into a fight at McDonald's, Ice Spice has made a new ad for Wendy's. I can't wait to see it. I can't show you yet. Dave Grohl, for some reason, admitted he actually does a vocal warm-up regimen before his show. I don't know why he was hiding that. Yes, I want you warming up.
16: No, but go ahead and read the other rest of it.
7: No.
16: I mean, why I made the news is he does it. He drinks whiskey. It's all something ridiculous. Mm. He, like, chugs a beer, drinks a shot of whiskey. That's his vocal warm-up. That was his joke.
17: Yeah. Got it.
6: Well, in the meantime, I think he goes to the side and goes, la, la, la, la, la, la, la.
16: He might.
6: All right, I'm out of time. Britney Spears is not expected to court today. Her attorney will enter a plea on her behalf.
16: August 2nd, Barry Manilow.
6: As the show goes, that's what we close on. This is Dave and Jimmy.
8: You're listening to the number one rated morning zoo.
16: No way.
8: Dave and Jimmy. WNCI.
16: You got shows August 1st, 2nd, 4th, 5th, 7th, 8th.
17: How?
16: No way.
17: We would die.
16: Right, and he's 90 with lung cancer. Ain't happening.
9: Partly cloudy skies today with a few chances of isolated thunderstorms this afternoon. Highs in the low to mid 70s. Tonight, partly to mostly cloudy skies. Lows in the mid 50s. Tomorrow, rain chances, highs near 70 degrees. I'm Storm Team 4 meteorologist Brian Still on the Morning Zoo.
6: At 641, it's 48. Hello.
17: Man, it was cold over the weekend. Frost for the first time in 10 years yesterday. We had a soccer game at 9 a.m. on Saturday.
16: Was it freezing?
17: Woo, so cold. The Columbus Zoo.
16: How many goals did Kip have?
17: Zero.
16: That's all
17: they
16: right.
17: lost.
16: Next time.
17: The Rovers lost to Real Madrid. And
16: they call a team Real Madrid.
17: Oh, yeah. They have Barcelona, Real Madrid. Yeah. They have all the names.
16: Wait,
17: yeah.
16: Why are they the Rovers?
6: No, there's a famous team called Rovers.
16: Oh, there is?
17: Yeah. That's why. Yeah, sure. Okay.
6: They're just trying to follow the professional versions of them, okay?
17: Why not? All right. The zoo reopened yesterday after a bomb and active shooter threat on Saturday. Over 3,000 people had to be evacuated. This is many swatting incidents were reported at zoos across the country, including Ohio. So Toledo Zoo also had a similar incident. Also, a massive fire tore through a Dublin apartment building yesterday. Everyone was able to get out safely. This was at the Asherton Apartments.
16: Where Campy lives.
17: Is that where he lives?
16: He posted a picture of his apartment complex on fire.
17: Oh, my gosh. So we were at our school's spring festival when it happened. Kip saw the smoke, went to a teacher and said, "What's that smoke?" And they called 911. I'm not saying that
16: Kip saved the day.
17: He wasn't the first to report it, but I'm just saying we saw it from where we were.
16: I was on Powell Road when the zoo got shut down.
17: Yeah.
16: And I've never seen so many sheriffs fly by me. So I mean, everyone pulled over and you just heard sirens for 5 solid minutes. Sheriffs flying to the scene.
17: How scary.
16: It's crazy.
17: Wow. Ohio's primary election coming up tomorrow. Voting for governor, attorney general, secretary of state, auditor. Lots of races. Also, travelers at John Glenn International facing major problems after Spirit Airlines suddenly went out of business over the weekend after failing to reach a deal for a government bailout. Olivia Rodrigo was the host of musical guest on SNL over the weekend. That's after she announced her world tour, including 2 shows here in October at The Shots. We have tickets that were given away today. Black Keys are doing shows tonight and tomorrow at Mershon. Young Blood's concert was scheduled for today at Kemba. It's been moved to August. No reason was given. Also, last week of the semester for Ohio State, graduation on Sunday, which is also Mother's Day. Don't forget.
6: Our Olivia had her finals Friday.
10: Yes.
6: You're good?
10: Yes, I'm free.
6: And you're free until?
10: August.
16: Do you get grades quicker now than when we were in school? Do you get your grade already?
17: Yeah.
10: I do, because I'm a journalism major. I feel like all my grades get posted really quickly.
17: Really?
10: But my friends usually, like, I don't know, they get them like a week later.
16: All right, so we were.
6: So
17: did
6: Olivia
17: you get yours
6: has.
17: Yet?
10: Yeah.
6: She has the summer off, except for the 4 part-time jobs.
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6: gods, it's a beautiful morning. Dave and Jimmy, this is Rando News. Spirit Airlines shut down Saturday, stranding everyone. They tried to do what they can. They're refunding what they can. But there's no... We've seen the writing on the wall for a while. It's been struggling for years, going through two bankruptcies and a failed merger. But at the bottom of this really, really sucks as timing goes. A Spirit pilot named John Jackson was supposed to have his final retirement flight Saturday. Aww. His last flight. Aww. He's retiring. And the damn airline shuts down hours before he's supposed to have it.
8: That's sad.
6: Now, he was able to get a flight back home on Southwest as a passenger with his son.
8: Jeez.
6: But Southwest caught wind of he should be doing his final flight, and they set up a mini retirement party at their gate when he arrived.
8: That's nice. Cool. Yes.
9: It's more than we're going to get.
6: Well, our company isn't going to go under.
8: I just flew Spirit a couple weeks ago to Orlando.
6: It was very spirity.
8: It was a nice experience.
6: It took off and landed.
8: Yeah.
6: Now the best of late night from over the weekend.
10: The movie Michael earned $97 million in its opening weekend, which was the most a music biopic has ever grossed. But it didn't even crack the top 10 grossest weekends involving Michael Jackson.
11: Coors Light announced the launch of their first non-alcoholic beer, Coors 0.0%. And I love their new slogan.
14: Coors 0.0. Get custody back.
16: The Australian woman who was on a family road trip stopped to use an outhouse, fell in, and got trapped waist deep for 3 hours. Has to look on the bright side. You could have been back in the car with the kids.
10: An aviation company is now conducting tests of an all-electric air taxi to fly wealthy customers from Manhattan to JFK Airport, while economy customers can use their slingshot to LaGuardia.
6: All right, I don't know if you're paying attention to the exact price of gasoline. It jumps. It jumps. Sometimes a penny, sometimes 10 cents a day. It's amazing. The national average was $4.44 yesterday. National average. There's places that are cheaper. There are places that are way more expensive. Let's see. Ooh. So the absolute record overall for the national average is $5.01 in the middle of the pandemic in 2022.
9: I've gone back to siphoning my neighbor's gas. It's the only way.
8: Let's see.
9: Gas was $5 during the pandemic? It is gouging us.
6: National average.
9: Huh. Why? Well, that makes sense. Why would that be?
6: In 2022.
8: Because people weren't driving and they weren't able...
6: I don't have an answer. I don't remember. I'm trying to actively block that 3-4 year
8: money?
6: Segment out of my head.
9: I'm with you.
6: Hey, look. It's the wackiest pet names for 2026. And where do they get this from? The Nationwide Pet Insurance. I don't know the company, but they actually claim that people have registered their pets under the following names. Brave Little Toaster, which is a cat. Dino Nugget, that's a dog. Miso Tuna Canisoso the First, that's a cat. Miso
9: sounds like a derby lineup.
8: Okay. Yeah, it does.
6: Baby Shark, a dog. Munchie McPurry Toes, a cat. Aries Amethyst World Eater, the dog.
8: Excuse me?
6: Quilly Nelson, the hedgehog. Quilly Nelson, the hedgehog.
8: There's a Willie Nelson dog in my neighborhood, too.
6: This is Quilly, though.
9: Quilly.
8: I know, because it's an angel. I'm telling you, there's a Willie Nelson.
6: Sergeant Major Booplesnout, a rabbit. Orange Julius Caesar Salad, the cat.
8: Oh, my.
6: Howl Capone, a dog. Yeah. Lucy Purr, Beelzebub, the Lord of Cats, is a cat. And number one, they think, is Internet Browser. Browser, a dog. Bowser?
9: Yeah, that makes sense.
6: Yeah, it don't make any sense at all. Speaking of pets, if you're thinking about getting a dog and wondering what the expense is, here's an answer. On average, about $4,000 a year. That's a study from, I'd like to say Harvard, but the study's from Healthy Paws. I don't know if they're factually correct.
9: Right?
6: I've never heard of
8: that
6: Healthy
8: seems
6: Paws.
8: Seems pretty high.
9: Seems super high, doesn't it?
6: It takes into account food, medical care, grooming, little indulgences. They say it just adds up to about $4,000 a year.
8: Okay. I got my dog's teeth cleaned this year. It was $1,200.
9: What?
8: Yeah.
9: Why'd you call medical over there and brush them for $500?
8: No, you gotta remove all the tartar. They don't brush.
9: $1,200.
8: Yeah.
9: They put the dog out.
8: Yeah.
9: Oh. Mm. Do the teeth look nice and white?
8: Beautiful.
9: Really?
8: Breath is much better.
9: Wow.
8: Yeah.
6: I should take a lesson. You have a messy home, and does it stress you out?
8: Yes.
6: A new survey, and again, survey, not science. 64% of Americans say they can't fully relax until their home is clean, and that pressure costs time, energy, even fun plans. On average, people miss out on social events, skip hosting guests, or argue at home. Yes, like the Kalins, argue all the time when the clutter is just overwhelming.
8: I wake up on a weekend morning and look at the house and think, where do I start? This place is such a mess. I have so much laundry to do. All of the bathrooms are disgusting. The sheets are sweaty. I mean, but let's spend all day together playing at a festival or something.
6: Did you know Coca-Cola wanted to raise their prices way back in the day? This is 1953. They wanted to raise their prices from 5 cents a bottle, and they asked the actual Treasury Department of the United States to start making a 7.5 cent coin. They declined.
8: For Coke?
6: Yeah, they declined. We're like, we're not going to make a 7.5 cent coin, Coke.
8: Just
6: you're on
8: Coke.
6: Your own.
8: Yeah.
6: So Coke eventually just said, F y'all, it's now 10 cents.
8: Oh.
6: And that's business. This is Dave and Jimmy.
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0: like 30 seconds at the end of the song, so I can talk over it. He was doing DJs a service. Today, warmer but windy. In the afternoon, it'll hit about 70, but we're going to go through some winds. If you're into kites, today's your day.
1: We're looking at a couple blocking accidents, including 71 northbound north of 665. The right lane tied up here by the police and the fire department. Also seeing a left lane block 23 southbound south of 750. Much more freeway delay for 33 from Carroll up to Canal Winchester and 70 west at James Road. I'm Johnny Hill for the Total Traffic Center.
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3: Good morning. I'm Kelsey Webb, and here's what's happening on this Monday morning. The Ohio Supreme Court is throwing out the recall petitions for Whitehall's mayor and two city council members, ruling that not enough signatures were gathered. Those behind the petitions now have 10 days to gather the correct number of signatures. Ohio's primary election is coming up tomorrow. Voters will choose candidates in many statewide races, including governor, attorney general, and secretary of state. The Columbus Zoo reopened yesterday, a day after a bomb and active shooter threat forced a full evacuation. That swatting threat was one of many reported at zoos across the country. A massive fire tore through a Dublin apartment building yesterday. Everyone was able to get out safely at the Asherton Apartments, but over a dozen families are now displaced. And travelers at John Glenn International and across the country are facing major disruptions after Spirit Airlines suddenly went out of business over the weekend. Storm Team 4 meteorologist Brian Still says partly cloudy, a high of 74 today, rain and 70 tomorrow. And that's what's happening on this Monday morning. I'm Kelsey Webb on WNCI.
0: Dave and Jimmy, happy Monday. This is Dave Kalin, Jimmy Jam, and Kelsey Webb. Celebrity news opinions here. A little later, Olivia Rodrigo tickets to win before you can even buy them. That's nice. And the subject is, I'm not proud of it, but I'm man enough to say it. Fill in the blank. I'm not proud of it, but I'm man enough to say it. Or, I mean, the phrase is man enough, but it's, you can be a woman. I'm mature enough to say it?
4: No, the women say that too.
5: Just say man.
4: I'm man enough to, in this trend, social media trend, the women say it too.
5: Yeah.
0: Still searching my head for something I've never confessed to on the air that would embarrass me, and I can't think of one.
5: I mean, you can bring up the oldies but goodies, like when you picked your pants, right?
0: Head back. All right. I'll check my closet.
4: Yeah, it's got to be something you do often, I think.
5: Often?
4: Yeah.
5: Okay.
4: At least that's what I've seen online.
5: All right.
4: Like someone will say, you know, I clip my fingernails and lick them or something totally
5: right.
4: Ridiculous or
5: yeah,
4: gross.
5: Yeah.
0: Okay, whatever. We'll get to that. Now, Jimmy Jammin', what he does.
4: Well, we're doing Olivia Rodrigo tickets here in a few minutes. So, because of that, we'll start with this. She hosted Saturday Night Live over the weekend. She made fun of Jake Paul a little bit. I didn't realize those two were together. Did you know this?
5: In a show.
4: They did a Disney show together.
5: Yeah, I did not know.
4: Called Bizardvark.
5: Hmm.
4: And here she is talking about him.
6: Which,
4: by the way, her monologue, a lot of people use gimmicks during monologues. They bring someone else out with them. They talk to someone in the audience who asks a question, whatever. Very few just get up there and try to be a comedian, and she did. And it's very uncomfortable when someone who's not a comedian tries to just do stand-up, and she was doing it.
5: Yeah.
6: Then when I was 13, I was on a Disney show called Bizardvark. And
4: Thank you.
6: We had an incredible cast, which included acting legend Jake Paul. And we'd always talk about our futures, me and Jake. I'd say,
4: Jake and I
6: really want to create music that explores the complexities of girls my age. And he'd say, well, one day I really want to beat up old guys on Netflix. We both did it. Hooray!
4: Yeah, that's not what she was as a host.
5: I thought that when she did her little parody to Driver's License, our parody was better than hers.
4: Yeah, hers was terrible.
5: Yeah.
4: Yeah, it just wasn't good. And the show didn't help her a ton either. The sketches were not great.
5: No.
4: But whatever.
5: Yeah.
4: By the way, she said that Jack White told her he left something in the dressing room for her because he was just on a week or two ago.
5: Mm-hmm.
4: And she said she tore the whole dressing room apart and it was in the closet. It was a flower that said, "Kill it, kid." Okay.
5: Cute.
4: That's nice.
5: That's very nice of him.
4: Yeah.
0: You can't relate. Well wishes from another professional are just far beyond your realm.
4: No, I can't. Billboard 200 chart as a new number one, Noah Kahan.
5: Kahan.
4: God.
5: I know.
4: No, he spells his name wrong.
0: I know, but when you see it, just remember, Kahan!
4: There you go.
0: You'll be fine.
5: I love him after I watched his Netflix documentary.
4: Yes, that's what you said.
5: So likable.
4: Guess who else sold crazy and went into the top 10?
5: Who?
4: Michael Jackson, Thriller. You know what? Olivia saw the new Michael Jackson movie this weekend. Grab the mic, Olivia. What'd you think?
7: I really liked it. I mean, it was very surface level, but the music was incredible.
4: It was just about, did they show when he's little on the Jackson 5?
7: They do.
5: Like his whole story, origin story.
7: Like, kind of, but very surface level.
4: Did they show the dad beating the hell out of him?
7: Well, not, just with a belt. Like, nothing
4: Oh,
7: crazy.
4: Just with a belt?
7: Just with a belt.
5: Wait, nothing they showed crazy. The belt?
7: Yes, they did.
4: Oh, whoa. My God.
7: Yes, but they don't go too deep into it.
4: But even if you only threatened him with the belt, that's more than I thought you'd see.
5: Yeah.
7: That's
4: well, now they didn't hide everything.
5: Yeah.
4: Did they?
5: Huh.
0: Well, no one's there to petition against the belt and the father.
4: Well, the family?
5: Yeah.
4: The family put it together? They must hate that dad. Oh, my God.
0: Or compared to...
5: He's dead, so...
0: Compared to the part of the movie where Michael Jackson might be playing with boys, they said, all right, we'll let the dad with the belt go.
4: I'm surprised they let either one.
5: Yeah, I know.
0: But so, it's known. He was...
4: So is Michael and the boy. He went to court for this. You don't have to say he's guilty.
5: It was a huge part of his life.
4: But you should have at least touched upon it, right? Savannah Bananas on Saturday.
0: The who?
4: The Savannah Bananas.
5: Baseball team.
4: They played... They played a game down at Kyle Field, which is where Texas A&M plays football. They had 102,000 people there.
5: Oh, my.
4: For a Savannah Banana baseball game.
5: Whoa.
4: I know. That insane?
0: I mean, I've seen them play.
5: Yeah.
0: I can't say it's worth 100,000 people.
4: I went when they played Huntington Park.
5: I think they're coming this summer, too.
4: To Huntington Park?
5: I think so, yeah.
4: I haven't heard a word about that.
5: Okay.
4: It almost seems unreal to me they would even play a venue that small. I mean, they're playing this summer in the Great American where the Reds play. They're playing in Wrigley Field. They're playing in Gillette in Boston. I mean, they're playing giant stadiums.
5: Wow.
4: That's why I can't even imagine they'd play a 10,000 seat Huntington.
5: Right.
4: How about our boss wanted to have us play them in softball this year? Like, I'm not sure they're available, considering they're playing for 102,000 people.
5: Right.
4: That's insane, right?
5: Well, maybe they love charity.
4: They might.
5: You.
4: One of the Savannah Bananas, his name is Jackson Olson. He said he kept his love for Taylor Swift totally quiet when he went to these guys all played Major League Baseball to some degree.
5: Mm-hmm.
4: Most of them didn't make it.
5: Yeah.
4: But anyway, he said when he got drafted, he never told anybody how much he liked Taylor Swift because he thought scouts wouldn't choose him if he was a Taylor Swift fan.
7: Really?
4: Yeah. Isn't that funny?
5: Funny.
4: I know. Cindy Sweeney has gone public. She hard launched her Scooter Braun romance.
5: Uh-huh.
4: You know they met at the Bezos wedding?
5: No.
4: Isn't that funny?
5: Wow.
4: And they're a legitimate thing now.
5: Jeez.
4: She'll never get invited to Taylor Swift's wedding now. Listen. Ashley Graham, you know who she is?
5: Yes, a plus-size model.
4: She says GLP-1 is a smack in the face after women's body positivity and the whole trend.
5: Yeah,
4: because now every girl is trying to get skinny again instead of appreciating what they have.
5: Yeah.
4: That's what I say.
0: That's a personal decision.
5: Yeah.
0: It really is.
5: I get what she's saying, but it also helps out your health.
0: If it doesn't hurt you and you get help... I can't see why that's bad.
4: Nobody wants to be fat. I've said that from the start, and you've argued with me on that. I think people accept it, and they justify it. The way Lizzo made a big deal about, I love my body, and until she realized what a GLP-1 can do.
5: Mm-hmm.
4: Now all of a sudden she lost 60, 80 pounds, whatever it is.
5: I think both can be true. If I'm struggling and this is where I am, I'm going to still love myself.
4: Yes, that's a good thing.
5: And then I would also like to be healthier.
4: I just don't think anybody wants to be fat. Speaking of Lizzo, she was on the CBS Morning Show, and here she is. Boy, does this just sound like somebody justifying their horrible personality. You know, she's been canceled because she's been sued, and it came out how mean she is in real life, and here she is saying she's not mean.
8: I think that they think I'm always complaining, or I'm always angry, or I'm always shouting, and I'm like, no, I'm talking very calmly, and everything that I'm talking about is meant to be helpful. And I think that people misunderstand that about me a lot, and they'll be like, hey, here come Lizzo complaining again. I'm like, I'm not complaining. I'm just
4: a mean person. She's a mean person.
5: Well, I mean, if you're always coming across as...
4: I had one experience yelling. With her, and what did I say when it was done?
5: She was mean.
4: She was mean.
5: Yeah.
4: And she was not nice to us, and or at least me. And I came out of that hating her after that, and then all this breaks, it doesn't shock me at all.
0: Mm-hmm. I'm not here to challenge you, because we've run out of time.
4: Good.
0: But you're mean to the world, including us.
4: I'm not mean, I'm joking around. She was seriously not a nice person.
5: Oh.
0: Is okay.
5: There's a difference. I guess there's a difference. Yeah.
4: Yes, there
0: we'll
4: is.
0: We'll close on the excuse du jour. This is David Jimmy.
2: You're listening to the number one rated morning zoo.
5: Yeah.
4: My music box.
5: How perfect. Would you like to explain yourself?
4: Should I say what it's really for?
5: Sure.
4: All right. We're dropping off a care package to Marshall McPeak right now. He's having some health struggles, and he's a huge...

0: getting them together.
1: Yeah,
0: and
1: a bunch of Star Wars crap. And how perfect timing. I didn't even know it was going to be Star Wars Day.
0: We got to take it today.
1: Yeah, for sure.
0: Tomorrow is our primary election. Polls open at 6:30. Voting for some big ones. Governor, Attorney General, Secretary of State. Travelers at John Glenn International facing major issues after Spirit Airlines abruptly closed over the weekend. I mean, people are stranded across the country, stranded in islands. I mean, it's a mess. Sorry, I didn't know what I was going to go to next, but I'm going to go to the zoo. The zoo reopened yesterday after a bomb threat, an active shooter threat on Saturday. Everyone had to be evacuated, 3,000 people. It was just a hoax because this was part of a swatting hoax across the country of calls made to zoos.
2: They must be reasonably threatening to get this kind of action.
0: I mean, what do you do?
1: You have to play it safe, right?
2: I'm just saying that that's... The bomb threats must have some whiff of legitimacy to make everybody act.
1: Right. I think the chimps were behind it.
0: Stop.
1: I mean, when I look at them, they look like they know something's going on and they can cause some problems.
0: That was a funny SNL sketch, Olivia Rodrigo. She is like a person in the zoo and everyone else is bugs watching her every day and going to visit her. So like role reversal.
1: I didn't see that one.
0: Oh, you didn't see it?
1: How did I not see it?
0: Yeah, like the general public are big bugs. And she's in a zoo, and they're all watching her every day in her room.
1: How did I not see that?
0: That was really good.
1: I watched the whole thing. Huh.
0: Okay, anyway, crew lost over the weekend, blowing a 2-0 lead against Minnesota. Jimmy was there. He had a great time.
1: I did.
0: He has a lot of issues. We don't need to go over them.
1: Thanks.
0: Black Keys doing two shows tonight and tomorrow at Mershon. They're from Akron. Also, Young Bloods concert scheduled for today at Kemba has been moved to August. No reason was given.
1: No!
0: Coming up this weekend, Ohio State's graduation on Sunday, Mother's Day. And that's the news.
2: I know it's the news. Okay. I'm trying to channel this Olivia Rodrigo song. She is apparently at a zoo on an alien planet, and the alien planet is full of gigantic, like, praying mantis bugs. And she's in her perfect room, but she's in, apparently, a zoo.
3: It's the best. The only problem is I'm in a zoo on the bug people planet.
1: Was it like one of the preset comedy pieces? Like a commercial? Yeah, that's why I didn't watch it.
2: She's in the zoo on a bug people planet.
0: You watch her go to the bathroom and clap. They kiss her through the window.
2: Yeah, it was visually funny. Audio ain't paying off.
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13: Partly cloudy skies today with a few chances of isolated thunderstorms this afternoon. Highs in the low to mid 70s. Tonight, partly to mostly cloudy skies. Lows in the mid 50s. Tomorrow, rain chances. Highs near 70 degrees. I'm Storm Team 4 meteorologist Brian Still on the Morning Zoo.
12: Actually, it's a beautiful morning. It's 48. I wish I could say like 70s and 80s and here we go. You're going to get 70s a couple days and back again. Dave and Jimmy. This is Dave Kalin, Jimmy Jam, and Kelsey Webb. You know, at this point, take it.
14: Oh, me? All right.
12: Yeah, because I don't know what I'm explaining.
14: We're trendsetters on social media. We like to jump on all these things. And there's one going around on TikTok and Insta right now, and it's pretty funny. It's called Not Proud of It, Man Enough to Say It. And when you say it, these guys raise their hands and they say it. Okay. Let me play a couple of them for you. This one's kind of up Kelsey's alley.
15: All right, not proud of it, man enough to say it. I went to bed Monday at 4 a.m. and it's like Tuesday at 10. And I'm still going to go back to bed. Not proud of it. Not proud of it, man enough to say.
14: Well, let me play some other ones for you here. They're all usually about... All right, here we go.
4: Not proud of it, man enough to say it. Went to McDonald's on Tuesday, dropped $40. So, not proud of it, man enough to say it. Not proud of it, man enough to say it. Invited over a four last night, told the boy she's an eight. Not proud of it.
14: Stuff like that. It's almost like college
11: Invited over
14: kids.
11: A four, told my friend she was an eight.
14: Yes.
11: Awesome.
14: It's they're pretty funny. Here's another one.
16: Not proud of it, man enough to say it. Not proud of it, man enough to say it. In the past year, I've been hit on by more gay dudes than straight women.
14: So they're like that. So I thought we'd go around the room here.
11: Okay.
14: And try. You can go first. You want me to go first?
11: I'll go.
14: You got to raise your hand when you say it. Okay.
11: Ready?
14: Look at the camera like we're doing social media. Go.
11: I'm not proud of it, but man enough to say it. I peed in a cup in my car over the weekend.
14: No way.
11: Yeah. I had to go.
14: You've got a better one than that.
11: I was in a parking garage.
14: How about, didn't you pee your pants once?
11: Well, yeah. I know, but this was so recent. Yes, I peed in my car several times. How about that? That's okay. The statement.
14: All right.
11: I have problems with my bladder. When I got to go, I got to go. So I keep a cup in my car whenever I have to pee.
14: All right.
11: And I pull it. And people don't understand, like, how can you really do that as a woman? You have to have a wide, you know, wide mouth cup and then make a suction
14: over
11: your body. All right,
14: no, it's over. I'm not proud of it, man. I'll say it.
11: Sometimes you might miss a little bit. Go ahead.
14: Hear the whole explanation, right? Not proud of it, man enough to say it. I cracked the tile in my bathroom floor and I had to get it replaced and all that.
11: Mm-hmm.
14: And I told them it was faulty and I was really in there dancing to Michael Jackson songs.
11: No, that's how you cracked your tile?
14: I was getting it on.
11: You were dancing that aggressively?
14: Yeah.
11: To Michael Jackson?
14: Yes.
11: Wow.
14: All right, Dave.
17: I have nothing.
11: You have nothing?
14: No. Give the camera to Kelsey. You do one, Olivia.
18: All right, I have an embarrassing one. Not proud of it, man enough to say it. I was out with my friends over the weekend talking to this guy, thought he was interested, gave him my phone to put his phone number in, and he Venmo'd himself $50.
14: What? Oh, my God.
18: Not proud of it, man enough to say it.
14: Oh my. Did you know till later?
18: I knew the next morning.
11: Oh my gosh.
14: You meet some winners.
18: Right? My generation is great, you know.
11: Can you even?
14: Do you want to go again? You have another?
11: Oh, God.
17: That's it, man.
14: No, that's the winner.
11: I pooped when I gave birth.
14: That's not
11: exciting. Yeah.
14: All right.
11: Sometimes I pretend I'm sleeping to have sex. I mean, we all do that.
14: No, stay in the camera and raise your hand.
11: Okay.
17: Wait, sometimes you win.
11: I'm not proud enough.
14: Go ahead.
11: I'm not proud of it, but man enough to say sometimes I pretend I'm sleeping so I don't have to have sex.
14: Oh.
11: Yeah.
14: All right, you ready?
11: Okay. I'm tired. Yeah.
14: Not proud of it, man enough to say it. Sometimes when I'm really super bored, I will pull out my marionettes and play with them.
11: Your marionettes?
14: I still have marionettes from when I was a kid.
11: Like
14: I wanted to be a puppeteer.
11: Dolls,
14: yeah.
11: A puppet? And you play with them by yourself?
14: No, we're done. We're done with that. I said it.
11: Oh, my.
14: I'd put on a show.
17: How about you?
11: Wow.
17: Our number is 821-WNCI. Our number is 821-WNCI. I'll tell you what, we'll even keep it anonymous. You just have to say the phrase, I'm not proud of it, but I'm mad enough to say it. Blank. This is Dave and Jimmy.
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17: Hey, so they got your number and somehow Venmo'd themselves money?
14: They got her phone.
11: Yeah. She handed her phone over and that's what he did.
14: Oh, that's great. That's the best story ever.
11: To put his phone number in.
14: Yeah.
18: Isn't that terrible?
11: That is awful.
17: That's terrible, not about you.
18: Oh, no.
17: But the a-holes like that exist.
11: Mm.

0: Yes. 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We're running late, so Olivia Rodrigo tickets in about 15 minutes to win before you can eat.
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23: Good morning. I'm Kelsey Webb, and here's what's happening on this Monday morning. The Ohio Supreme Court is throwing out the recall petitions for Whitehall's mayor and two city council members, ruling that not enough signatures were gathered. Those behind the petitions now have 10 days to gather the correct number of signatures. Ohio's primary election is coming up tomorrow. Voters will choose candidates in many statewide races, including governor, attorney general, and secretary of state. The Columbus Zoo reopened yesterday, a day after a bomb and active shooter threat forced a full evacuation. That swatting threat was one of many reported at zoos across the country. A massive fire tore through a Dublin apartment building yesterday. Everyone was able to get out safely at the Asherton Apartments, but over a dozen families are now displaced. And travelers at John Glenn International and across the country are facing major disruptions after Spirit Airlines suddenly went out of business over the weekend. Storm Team 4 meteorologist Brian Still says partly cloudy, a high of 74 today, rain and 70 tomorrow. And that's what's happening on this Monday morning. I'm Kelsey Webb on WNCI.
0: Dave and Jimmy, happy Monday. Headlines here, then Olivia Rodrigo tickets to win before you can even buy them. I like the advantages sometimes that radio has. Now your headlines.
24: The numbers are in from Vinyl Record Day.
25: Mm-hmm.
24: And top five were some never heard of. Laufey, number five. K-pop Demon Hunter, six. Jeff Buckley, number four. K-pop Demon Hunters, number three.
0: K-pop Demon Hummers.
24: Yes.
0: Don't you drive one of them?
24: Number two, Bruno Mars.
25: Mm.
24: And number one, Pink Floyd.
0: I could see Pink Floyd. It's a classic. You'd want to listen to it. And the art is fantastic.
24: That's not the one. It wasn't Dark Side of the Moon.
0: No.
24: Live from the LA Sports Arena.
0: Well, then shut my mouth.
24: But it was a clear-colored four vinyl set. You got to make your vinyl art. At least Taylor Swift gets that.
25: Absolutely.
24: If you're going to sell it, nobody really wants to hear it.
25: No.
24: They're buying it to look cool and put on a wall and whatever. Like I do, put in a stack with the rest of the crap that I don't use.
25: Your basement.
24: Next to my cleats that I bought for $800.
25: That would be put on Facebook Marketplace when you die.
24: I know. Thank you.
25: By your nieces and nephews.
24: Britney Spears will not go to court today. Her attorneys will be there to enter a plea on her behalf. But the interesting thing is we're probably going to learn the results of her toxicology report.
25: Oh, boy.
24: What was in Brit's system?
25: She had pills in the car. We think they're Adderall from Mexico.
24: Did you see the Derby? Or even the highlights.
25: I saw the highlights, yeah.
24: Highlights were insane. It was historic because it was the first time a female trainer has won the Derby.
25: So cool. And 19 million people watched. That's the most ever.
24: 24 million, according to this.
25: Oh, my. Okay.
24: And it was amazing because the winner came from, like, last place.
25: Yeah.
24: I watched the overhead thing of it. Like, no way. It was a 23-1 odds.
25: Female trainer? That's so cool.
24: Yeah.
25: Huh.
24: And she acted like it.
25: Oh, did she?
24: She was jumping up and down going crazy. It was fun to see.
25: Yeah.
24: Post Malone was doing a stadium tour with Jelly Roll. And I, honest to God, don't even know if it was coming to Ohio Stadium or not. That's when a country concert's announced, I hear it and forget about it.
25: Sure.
24: It might have been. I don't know. But they just canceled the first third of the entire tour.
25: Why?
24: And, well, ticket sales have lagged. It was him and Jelly Roll.
25: It seems pretty big.
24: The stadiums are half empty.
25: Huh.
24: and Post Malone posted, "I promise y'all beautiful people new music. I don't have time to finish it before our tour starts, so we're not ready for the tour just yet."
25: Hmm.
24: They think maybe super expensive tickets in a tough economy.
25: Got it.
24: So.
25: Wow.
24: But I'm shocked. I thought both those guys were still pretty big.
25: Yeah.
24: Jelly Roll and Post, and canceled the first third of the tour, so that's not good news for them. They broke ground already on the Cleveland Dome, mm-hmm. and Roger Goodell said they will absolutely consider having a Super Bowl in Cleveland.
25: Well, yeah.
0: And by consider, that means, yeah, we will.
24: Well, there's only been five that haven't been in warm weather climates.
0: And
24: Detroit had two, and those were domes.
0: They were domes.
24: Indy, dome.
0: Right.
24: East Rutherford, New Jersey, not a dome.
0: Not a dome, and I remember watching it going, I feel for all these people that spend so much money to freeze their ass off.
24: Football, man. And the one in Minneapolis, I don't know if it was in a dome or not. That's a good question.
25: Hmm.
24: Let's see here. The Met Gala is tonight. Beyonce, Kendall Jenner, Sabrina Carpenter, Olivia Rodrigo will all be there. Heated Rivalry stars, Connor Story and Hudson Williams. I think one of them was on. When she sang Olivia Rodrigo on Saturday Night Live this weekend, Deborah Harry introduced her the first time. The second time was some guy I've never seen before, and everybody went, oh, and went crazy. Okay. So I'm guessing it was one of the gay hockey players. I don't know. Ashley and Mary Kate Olsen will be there tonight.
25: Oh, boy.
24: Zoe
0: and together they'll weigh the size of one half a human being. Oh,
24: they think Zoe Kravitz and Harry Styles will be officially engaged. They'll go show up on the red carpet and talk about being
25: so
24: engaged.
25: Cute.
24: And it is Short King Week. What is Short King Week? It honors men who are 5'4 to 5'8 in height.
0: Yeah.
24: So it's called Short King Week.
25: Well, good.
0: Short King Week.
24: Yes. Yeah. Okay. And they say that people that are short are not all bad. Some women adore them because they have to put out extra effort and a big personality to compensate.
25: Oh, that's
24: for
25: sad.
24: Their height.
0: You make it sound like you've never heard of this term, and these people just started existing.
24: I've never heard of Short King Week.
0: Have you? No, shorter people.
24: Well, I have no short
25: we're
24: people.
25: We're celebrating them this week.
24: We're celebrating shorties this week.
25: Right, give them a chance.
24: It's all right.
25: Swipe right.
24: We had one that worked here.
25: We had a shorty.
24: I'd say.
25: Oh, my God.
24: I never measured him.
25: Oh, God.
0: As I said, he put himself in the position to embarrass.
24: But he had a big personality.
25: He did.
0: This is Dave and Jimmy.
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2: With Dave and Jimmy.
24: Like I'm going to say it on the air.
0: Euphemisms.
24: Somebody worked here.
25: Yeah. Okay. We'll tell you later.
0: Leave everybody out.
25: Yeah.

0: WNCI All American Rejects. That's a rare song that the old people like me, young people like our new Olivia, we can all sing along to. Olivia Rodrigo coming to town. We have tickets before you can even buy them. I think we're going to make it easy.
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22: Partly cloudy skies today with a few chances of isolated thunderstorms this afternoon. Highs in the low to mid-70s. Tonight, partly to mostly cloudy skies. Lows in the mid-50s. Tomorrow, rain chances. Highs near 70 degrees. I'm Storm Team 4 meteorologist Brian Still on the Morning Zoo.
0: Beautiful morning. And eventually spring is going to come and stay. It's 50. Going to 70 and a windy afternoon. All right, that's enough. Dave and Jimmy, this is, I'm Christopher Walken, Dave and Jimmy, Olivia Rodrigo, coming to town in October, 29th, and this 30th. Is, but these tickets are for the 29th,
15: ooh,
0: so
15: okay.
0: This is very important.
23: Oh. Kelsey's birthday!
15: It's her birthday, oh my God!
0: You could be going with Kelsey,
15: happy
0: would you
15: birthday.
0: Go?
24: Are you
15: going
24: to go on
15: yeah.
24: your birthday?
15: Why not, right?
24: Yeah, what day of the week is it?
15: Thursday.
24: Thursday.
15: Mm-hmm. Perfect.
24: I'll be sure to go Friday then.
0: Thank you for your contribution. Now, usually we make you jump through hoops. This one's pretty simple. Caller 40 wins. You
15: all
0: get
15: right.
0: to see Olivia Rodrigo before you can win them, before you can even buy them. It's about as an easy a deal as we offer. Normally we say, you got to give us a secret that nobody knows. Give us your IRS tax reform, tax forms and everything.
15: Why is this car beeping?
0: Now, caller 40.
15: Close the door.

0: know Jacob Stonemeyer. I'm slurring my words because I haven't put the line on my teeth.
1: That was 5 years ago.
2: So five? Olivia Rodrigo as a hit-making machine. I mean, for people say she's new. She's 5 years
3: been around,
2: old
3: man.
2: In the machine.
4: She did a parody of that on SNL over the weekend, that song.
2: And not as good as this.
3: It wasn't.
4: It wasn't even funny at all.
2: No, I mean, that was fun.
4: You're so funny.
2: Today's also May the 4th. May the 4th be with you. I'm not going to set it up. You either know or you don't.
5: So I threw the Senate at him. The whole Senate. True story.
6: Oh, my God. That is so funny.
7: You made my nose.
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9: Collect call from...
10: Darth Vader.
5: I got to take this. Hold on. Vader, how's my favorite Sith? Whoa. Just slow down. Huh? What do you mean they blew up the Death Star? Who's they? What the hell is an aluminum falcon? Okay. So who's left? Are you me? Well, where are you? Wait a sec. You've been flying around for 2 weeks trying to get a signal? Oh, you must smell like feet wrapped in leathery burnt bacon. Oh, I'm sorry. I thought my Dark Lord of the Sith could protect a small thermal exhaust port that's only 2 meters wide. That thing wasn't even fully paid off yet. Do you have any idea what this is going to do to my credit? Hang on. I got another call. What? I'm very busy right now. Oh, well, where are they going? Huh. All right. Just get me a turkey club. Coleslaw, I guess. I'm not even going to eat it. What are you getting? Yeah, see, I always order the wrong thing. No, I'll just stick with that. Okay, bye. Wait, what? Oh, Cherry Coke. Thanks. Sorry about that. What? Oh, just rebuild it? Oh, that real f***ing original. And who's going to give me a loan, jackhole? You? You got an ATM on that torso light bright? Now get your 7'2" asthmatic ass back here, or I'm going to tell everyone what a whiny bitch you were about Potamami or Panda Bear or whatever the hell her name is. Oh, jeez, he's crying. Hey, come on, don't do that. Look, I'm just dealing with a lot of crap right now. Death Star blown up by a bunch of f***ing teenagers, you know? I didn't mean to snap. Just get back here. Okay, bye. I love you too.
2: All right, this was a clip show. Olivia Rodrigo. And by the way, Alexandra won a pair of tickets to see her. And then May the 4th be with you. And we're done. This is Dave and Jimmy.
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2: It's a beautiful morning. Good night.

0: WNCI Columbus. I'll say it again. We had a winner for the Olivia Rodrigo tickets. I understand we're on a delay, but 5 minutes later, you're wasting your time. Hang up. Listen to the radio. We'll have fun.
1: I-71 northbound, a crash north of 665. That has been cleared recently, but traffic still very heavy coming up from Pickaway in Madison County. Stay to the left as police are still wrapping up the paperwork. Other accidents, 670 westbound near the exit for 3rd and 4th Street downtown. That backup starts near the airport. And 71 southbound now starting to slow down at Morse. I'm Johnny Hill from the Total Traffic Center.
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3: Good morning. I'm Kelsey Webb, and here's what's happening on this Monday morning. The Ohio Supreme Court is throwing out the recall petitions for Whitehall's mayor and two city council members, ruling that not enough signatures were gathered. Those behind the petitions now have 10 days to gather the correct number of signatures. Ohio's primary election is coming up tomorrow. Voters will choose candidates in many statewide races, including governor, attorney general, and secretary of state. The Columbus Zoo reopened yesterday, a day after a bomb and active shooter threat forced a full evacuation. That swatting threat was one of many reported at zoos across the country. A massive fire tore through a Dublin apartment building yesterday. Everyone was able to get out safely at the Asherton Apartments, but over a dozen families are now displaced. And travelers at John Glenn International and across the country are facing major disruptions after Spirit Airlines suddenly went out of business over the weekend. Storm Team 4 meteorologist Brian Still says partly cloudy, a high of 74 today, rain and 70 tomorrow. And that's what's happening on this Monday morning. I'm Kelsey Webb on WNCI.
0: Dave and Jimmy, happy Monday. Actual news here. Well, celebrity news. And it was about this time Friday that we enjoyed the semi-occasional appearance of TMI Kelsey. She's almost like, I don't know, Bigfoot. You hear reports of her?
4: Mm.
0: She comes in. I'll just say TMI Kelsey appeared Friday. It was wonderful. The reason I'm promoting that is it still exists on our podcast from Friday.
4: Oh,
0: no, I just,
4: sex.
0: No.
4: Well, yeah,
0: It was a little more detailed.
4: Yeah.
0: I don't want to drag you back
4: My
0: out again.
4: My husband asked me for sex. I said no. I was tired.
0: Well, thanks for the recap. That really sexy did it. It was Better Told Live. So that's in our podcast. Now your celebrity news.
5: Well, guess who's back in the top 10 musically?
0: Backstreet.
5: He never left in my world.
4: Backstreet. Michael.
0: Backstreet. Oh, no. This thing again?
4: Is this man in the...

0: song. You can find space.
1: So the song's kind of over here. Mm-hmm. It's you're 4 minutes into the song, and Dave's right. It's over 5 minutes. There's over a minute of him just ending it there.

0: cool.
1: Anyway, Michael's back in the top 10.
0: Okay, thanks.
1: I wonder why.
0: With such short, catchy songs like this.
1: You wouldn't believe the New York theaters and what they're doing, Dave.
0: What are they doing?
1: I know this for a fact.
0: You do.
1: Olivia saw it over the weekend, and you liked it, right, Olivia?
2: Did.
1: And your brother, what?
2: I did.
1: And your brother lives in New York City.
2: Yes.
1: And he saw it over the weekend?
2: Yes.
1: And what was spatial about his?
2: He saw it in 4DX. So he said the chairs moved like a roller coaster, and there was like smoke and water and air that just blew at him. He said it was so overwhelming.
1: Good thing he wasn't watching the R. Kelly story and all that water.
3: Oh, my.
1: That's a whole different documentary.
4: Oh, ew.
1: But... when would water come out during the Michael Jackson?
0: And everybody's leaving the theater, and they go, we didn't have anything planned. There's nothing there. It was just a theater. Oh.
1: That's pretty cool, though.
3: Yeah, it is cool.
0: It's cool if you know it going in.
3: Yeah.
1: But yeah,
0: I know some people, maybe my daughter, that if that freaking happened without her knowledge, she'd have a heart attack.
1: Don't let her get on the Shrek exhibit at Universal. Oh. Is that still there? They have a Shrek theater, remember?
3: I do remember.
1: And the seats moved, and they spit water at you. Yeah.
0: Disney had a kind of a ride like that, too. And it kind of freaked them out.
1: And, like, there's mice. And at one point, when they're mice, they, like, blow things on your feet, and it feels like there's mice running around your feet.
0: Cool. Yeah.
1: Speaking of Disney Universal, I heard, but it's on the internet, so it might not be true, that Universal is bringing back the Back to the Future ride.
3: Oh, really?
1: Which is really cool.
3: Yeah.
1: Did you ever do it?
3: No.
1: You sit in the cars. It's now The Simpsons. You've probably done that with me at Universal.
3: Of course.
1: You sit in this car, and it looks like you're on this roller coaster, and it was Back to the Future, then it went to The Simpsons.
3: Uh-huh.
1: And now I heard it's going to go to Back to the Future again.
3: You should go.
1: I will.
3: I'm not going.
1: You want to go?
3: No, because it's very difficult to go to a theme park with you.
1: It's difficult to go anywhere
3: with you, but my gosh. I mean, the highlight of going to Universal with Jimmy is the haunted house where he shoved me in front of him and hung on to me as all of the, monsters jumped out and shoved me and used me as his human shield.
1: You never know it's going to jump out and kill you there, though.
3: I had a backpack on. And he was hanging on my backpack. And I'm like,
1: are you
3: 3 years old?
1: You're scary.
3: Moving on.
1: Met Gala is tonight. Does anyone here care? No. But
3: I look at the pictures. We'll I love the pictures. Fashion. I can't wait to see Harry and Zoe. Harry Styles.
0: Yeah.
1: Yeah, they will supposedly be officially announce their engagement tonight.
3: Oh, that couple is gorgeous.
1: Zendaya says she will not be there. She's not going.
3: Why?
1: I don't know. She says she needs a break from the spotlight.
3: Oh.
1: Maybe, doesn't she hate Sydney Sweeney? Maybe Sydney's going to be there.
3: I don't know. She just secretly got married. Maybe she doesn't want to talk about it.
1: Yeah, that too. Beyonce is going to be there. Kendall Jenner, Sabrina Carpenter, Olivia Rodrigo. Sydney Sweeney has gone official. She hard launched her romance with Scooter Braun. It's a real deal.
3: She can
1: do better than him.
3: Yeah.
1: Although he is a billionaire.
3: Yeah.
1: It's all about money with them, even more so than fame, I think.
3: I mean, is he a music genius? And
1: no, he managed.
3: Entrepreneur?
1: He managed Justin Bieber. I mean, is he a genius? No. What he is, hey, I got a private jet, and we're heading to Acapulco for the weekend. You want to go?
3: Let your boobs hang out? Yeah, true. And he figured out how to own Taylor Swift.
1: Yeah.
3: So
1: I owned her. I'm worth billions.
3: Yeah.
1: Do you want to go?
3: I think he's good enough for her.
1: She should be with an actor, I would say. American Idol tonight. It's not an interesting show, but it is tonight because Paula Abdul and Randy Jackson will be guest judges.
3: Aww.
1: So, this will be even a lot more love because those two don't bring the critical heat.
3: Right.
1: I mean, they need to get Simon back or somebody like Simon.
3: It's nice to see the originals.
1: I never thought I'd miss Katy Perry on that show. You need a bitch in there somewhere. Nick Cannon says his 15-year-old son, Moroccan, is allowed to date.
3: Mm-hmm.
1: He says his 15-year-old daughter, Monroe, is not allowed to date. He said, I know it's a double standard, and I don't care.
3: I'm sure many fathers feel that way.
0: I'm sure Nick ought to just
3: work on... We might be more protective over our daughters than our sons.
1: Yeah, he had to work on not dating himself.
0: How about not being the father?
3: Yeah.
1: Yeah, exactly.
3: Interesting.
1: Pete Davidson is supposedly on the rocks with his wife, girlfriend, whatever she is. She's the mother of the child I just had.
3: Oh, no.
1: Yeah. They say they are going to most likely... They announced their relationship 13 months ago.
3: Hmm.
1: Their daughter's 5 months old.
3: Aw.
1: And I don't know if they're married or just a couple. I think they're just a couple.
3: Man, so it seems like he can never truly get it together. I'm not saying this
1: can't.
3: Is his fault, but another failed... life event, you know.
5: Well, I also think sometimes
3: you got a kid out of it.
5: He's a creative guy.
3: Yeah.
5: But he's a five swinging a tent.
1: Yeah. Oh, for sure.
3: Oh, yeah.
5: Okay. You're not going to play well in that game.
1: Harvard says, a new study out of Harvard says that AI used to diagnose symptoms when people come into emergency rooms is outperforming the doctors in emergency rooms now.
3: I believe it. I believe it. So, I know everyone says, don't do it. I'm sorry. The things that it tells me are incredible.
1: Are they true most of the time?
3: Like I said, when I talked to ChatGPT about my back, I could have eliminated so many doctor's appointments when it figured out what was going on.
1: Did it figure out what was wrong with your back?
3: Like, you know, I shouldn't have gotten my injections because that wasn't the problem. And I spent thousands of dollars on them.
1: How do you know it wasn't the problem? When doctor said it was.
3: Because no doctor could figure it out. And chat thinks that it's all muscular and it's not, you know, a joint problem. It's not a compressed disc. It's all muscular.
1: What if it's wrong? Chat hasn't looked at your MRI.
3: I know. I know it could be wrong, but it seems to be right.
5: I think the point you're making, and it's well taken,
3: none of the injections worked at all.
5: AI, also assisted by a professional, a doctor in an ER, can do some magical things.
3: Yeah. Well, instead of just
5: rather than sitting at home barking at ChatGPT and them telling you what.
3: You go to the doctor and say, this is what I think, you know, this is the information I've gathered, instead of having nothing to give them, you know?
1: And I don't know that ER doctors are the top of the chain. So
5: if I'm
1: compare,
5: bleed not,
1: well, yes,
5: they better be.
1: No, and again, I don't know that. I've just had some terrible, terrible, terrible advice more than once from ER doctors. And I think they're in a hurry. I think they got to see 20 people in the next half hour. And they're going to do their best and look at your chart. Mm-hmm. And, I mean, all kinds of stories I'm not going to get into. Not even about me, about my parents, where they were totally wrong. All right.
5: When we come back, Kelsey, I hear you have a breakup.
3: Yes, the silent breakup, what it is, how it works.
5: Oh, we'll have audio. And there it is. This is Dave and Jimmy.
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8: Partly cloudy skies today with a few chances of isolated thunderstorms this afternoon. Highs in the low to mid-70s. Tonight, partly to mostly cloudy skies, lows in the mid-50s. Tomorrow, rain chances.
3: Evacuate, everyone, 3,000 people, workers, all the guests. And there were similar hopes across the country at zoos, including the Toledo Zoo.
5: Which had to evacuate dozens, if not 10 people.
1: There were 3,000 people here.
3: No, but he's talking about the Toledo Zoo. How many were there? Oh, gosh.
1: I couldn't believe that many were in the Columbus Zoo.
3: I know. I couldn't either.

0: mean, all flights canceled. I had a friend trying to fly out yesterday. Canceled. I mean, that was it. Trying to get on your cruise, you know?
1: Right.
0: And then there were people stranded across the country, across the world right now. Different islands because they can't get home and they can't get another ticket or they can't afford it. You do get a refund if you've already purchased it. But
1: it's a Spirit refund. I mean, it won't get you on some carriers. The exact same money.
0: Right. Our primary election coming up tomorrow, voting for governor and attorney general, secretary of state. Olivia Rodrigo was the host and musical guest on SNL over the weekend. And that was just fresh off announcing her world tour, including two shows in Columbus at The Shot in October. Black Keys doing two shows in Columbus this week, tonight and tomorrow at Mershon, Akron-based Black Keys. I'm just saying, that's cool. There are an Ohio band.
2: That is cool. Yeah. I'm surprised they're playing a place that small.
0: And two shows. It's interesting. Maybe they like it.
1: Black Keys proves the theory that if you can rock on a drum, you can look cool. Because the drummer of the Black Keys can really rock.
0: Oh.
1: And he looks cool doing it.
2: Yeah.
1: Now, take him out of the that and have him in a Starbucks.
0: Mm-hmm.
1: No, not cool whatsoever.
0: Cavs heading to the Eastern Conference semis after beating Toronto game 7 of their first round playoff series. So next they take on Detroit starting tomorrow. Also, the crew lost over the weekend. Yeah, so Tuesday.
2: You get one day off? Jeez.
0: Crew lost over the weekend, blowing a 2-0 lead against Minnesota. Last week of the semester for Ohio State. Graduation coming up in the shoe on Sunday, which is also Mother's Day. And Ohio has scaled back its sales tax holiday. You know, it's every August. The back-to-school event used to be a multi-week event. Now it's going down to 3 days.
1: Budget
0: cuts? Yes. Yeah.
1: It's 1 hour, and only when DeWine says it. And then he hits the stopwatch. And then Trussell goes, time's up. Stop shopping. This is WNCI.
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9: Partly cloudy skies today with a few chances of isolated thunderstorms this afternoon. Highs in the low to mid 70s. Tonight, partly to mostly cloudy skies. Lows in the mid 50s. Tomorrow, rain chances. Highs near 70 degrees. I'm Storm Team 4 meteorologist Brian Still on the Morning Zoo.
10: You know, I never asked. You hosted like a COSI event over the weekend.
11: COSI's
10: a long time.
11: Big science celebration all day long at COSI. It was awesome. I mean, kids were having a blast, and a lot of people said, I didn't even know about this. This is so cool. Just a ton of vendors where kids could do different science experiments.
10: All run by professionals, right?
11: Oh, yeah, for sure.
10: No, like wannabe TikToker.
11: Okay. No, but we danced. We had our talk.
10: Gather around. I'm going to make this car explode. Are you a professional? No, come on, get around.
11: At our booth, we did the talkback mic where you could send a message to your favorite station. And people put on those headphones and talked into the microphone and said, this is so cool, which gave me a moment of gratitude. Like, I get to do this all the time and people think this is awesome, you know? And I thank God when I walked into the door today, before I walked in, I thanked God for this opportunity, this job. I'm trying
10: to. Thank you. Mm-hmm. Thank you, God. Dave and Jimmy, this is Kelsey Webb. This break is intended to make you think, maybe change yourself, maybe adjust yourself. Or, if you're in Jimmy's case, just reinforce the fact that you're perfect.
11: This is the silent breakup. How it works is your partner just starts to text you like a customer service bot. That's a silent breakup. They used to send you good morning texts and all this. How's your day? Now you get a K or a thumbs up. Also, the no more future plans shift. So they stop saying we should go there or this summer we should do this. Everything becomes short term, vague, and non-committal. the headphones on lifestyle. They get home from work, put on their headphones, disappear into their phone, gaming. Wow. They're not mad and you're not fighting. They're just kind of gone. Also, then you have roommate energy era. They start watching shows without you, eating without you, going to bed without you. It's not malicious. It's just detachment. And the no more trying to look good era, effort disappears because the emotional investment already did. So you stop fighting, not because things are good, but because they've just stopped caring enough to fight. That sounds like a good situation.
3: That sounds accurate.
11: Yeah.
12: I had a girlfriend where she would watch The Walking Dead at her place, and I'd watch it at my place. It would stay on the phone the whole time talking about it. And I look back at it now, and I'm like, I couldn't put one-tenth of that energy into a relationship. Even if I was head over heels, madly and gaga love with somebody, I would never do that again.
11: What we had to do before texting with a partner.
12: Oh, no, I had texting.
11: Oh, you did?
12: Yeah.
11: And you still did that?
12: Yeah.
11: That's really weird.
12: She just wanted to hear me. Well, because I'm hilarious when we're watching TV. And she wanted to hear my comments as this went on.
11: Wait, you found a person who wants to hear your commentary during an
12: It got old, so that's why she broke up with
11: me. I know. Because any experience I have with you, when we go to watch something, you talk the entire time. And make comments and then say, don't you agree? And then you hit my arm real hard and say, hey.
12: It's a blast,
11: don't you agree with this? Yeah, I have a lot of fun with you. Thank you.
12: Keep going.
11: Well, I'm just thinking about my own relationship. And I've had friends who have silently broken up and then they continue to live together. Because
12: I was going to say, it sounds like you silently broken up about 5 times here already.
11: Oh, for sure. Yeah.
12: With the things that you're reading off.
11: Over the weekend on Friday, my kids were fighting over a flashlight in the car because it was my daughter's flashlight. My son was using it to read, and then she wouldn't let him, and she took it back from him, and I parked
12: just
11: the car.
12: Just because it was hers.
11: Yeah. And I was just so sick of the fighting, and I'm not proud of it, but man enough to say, I grabbed the flashlight and threw it
12: out the window?
11: I threw it, yeah.
12: Out the window?
11: Yeah, and it broke.
12: Yes! Did you just leave it on the side of the road?
11: No, I was parked in my driveway.
12: Oh, I thought you littered on top of it.
11: I threw it! And then my daughter went and got it. She's crying. Kip is crying. He goes in and tells my husband. I walk in and say, that was my fault. I freaked out. I overreacted. Kip is so sad. I'm apologizing to Kip, and he's saying, it's not your fault. It's hers. She's so selfish.
12: This is the exact same thing that happens every other day at your house, right?
11: For sure. Yeah. Kids. And then I felt terrible about my reaction. Like,
12: why? That gets fine.
11: How am I going to expect my kids to control their emotions when I can't control mine?
12: My mom would have hit us with the light and then thrown it out the window.
11: Yours
12: was fine.
11: Yes.
3: A steel one. Yeah. A steel. Remember,
12: you want a flashlight to fight over?
3: A mag light.
12: Like the cops have. The big,
3: these little plastic K-pop demon hunters thing. An effing mag light. It can cuss your head.
12: Yes.
3: Yes.
12: I'll show you a flashlight. You want a flashlight? Here it is, kid.
3: This is Dave and Jimmy.
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14: With Dave and Jimmy.
12: WNCI. You got to get your point across.
11: I was so mad.
12: I get it.
11: And the thing is we had a good day, and then that's how it ended, and I felt like I just ruined it, you know?
12: Did you have to come and apologize to your husband, too?
11: Oh, yeah.
12: Why didn't you just say, I got pissed and I threw it out the window? I'm not apologizing.
11: Well,
3: parenting is a bitch.
11: He did say to me, you're human, and
12: you
11: got frustrated. So.
15: What you need to do is be thankful for the life you got, you know what I'm saying? Stop looking at what you ain't got. Start being thankful for what you do got.

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26: Good morning. I'm Kelsey Webb, and here's what's happening on this Monday morning. The Ohio Supreme Court is throwing out the recall petitions for Whitehall's mayor and two city council members, ruling that not enough signatures were gathered. Those behind the petitions now have 10 days to gather the correct number of signatures. Ohio's primary election is coming up tomorrow. Voters will choose candidates in many statewide races, including governor, attorney general, and secretary of state. The Columbus Zoo reopened yesterday, a day after a bomb and active shooter threat forced a full evacuation. That swatting threat was one of many reported at zoos across the country. A massive fire tore through a Dublin apartment building yesterday. Everyone was able to get out safely at the Asherton Apartments, but over a dozen families are now displaced. And travelers at John Glenn International and across the country are facing major disruptions after Spirit Airlines suddenly went out of business over the weekend. Storm Team 4 meteorologist Brian Still says partly cloudy, a high of 74 today, rain and 70 tomorrow. And that's what's happening on this Monday morning. I'm Kelsey Webb on WNCI.
27: Dave and Jimmy. This is Dave Kalin, Jimmy Jam, and Kelsey Webb. You know, at this point, take it.
28: Oh, me? All right.
27: Yeah, because I don't know what I'm explaining.
28: We're trendsetters on social media. We like to jump on all these things. And there's one going around on TikTok and Insta right now, and it's pretty funny. It's called Not Proud of It, Man Enough to Say It. And when you say it, these guys raise their hands and they say it. Okay. And let me play a couple of them for you. This one's kind of up Kelsey's alley.
29: All right, not proud of it, man enough to say it. I went to bed Monday at 4 a.m. and it's like Tuesday at 10. And I'm still going to go back to bed. Not proud of it. Not proud of it, man enough to say.
28: Well, let me play some other ones for you here. They're all usually about... All right, here we go.
29: Not proud of it, man enough to say it. Went to McDonald's on Tuesday, dropped $40. So, not proud of it, man enough to say it. Not proud of it, man enough to say it. Invited over a 4 last night, told the boy she's an 8. Not proud of it.
28: Stuff like that. It's almost like... college
30: invited over
28: kids.
30: A 4, told my friend she was an 8.
28: Yes.
30: Awesome.
28: It's they're pretty funny. Here's another one.
31: Not proud of it, man enough to say it. Not proud of it, man enough to say it. In the past year, I've been hit on by more gay dudes than straight women.
30: Oh, my God.
28: So they're like that. So I thought we'd go around the room here.
30: Okay.
28: And try. You can go first. You want me to go first?
30: I'll go.
28: You got to raise your hand when you say it. Okay.
30: Ready?
28: Look at the camera like we're doing social media. Go.
30: I'm not proud of it, but man enough to say it, I peed in a cup in my car over the weekend.
28: No way.
30: Yeah. I had to go.
28: You've got a better one than that.
30: I was in a parking garage.
28: How about, didn't you pee your pants once?
30: Well, yeah. I know, but this was so recent. Yes, I peed in my car several times. How about that? That's
28: okay.
30: The statement.
28: All right.
30: I have problems with my bladder. When I got to go, I got to go. So I keep a cup in my car. whenever I have to pee.
28: All right.
30: And I pull it. And people don't understand, like, how can you really do that as a woman? You have to have a wide, you know, wide mouth cup and like make a suction over your body. All right, no, it's over.
28: I'm not proud of a man to say it.
30: Sometimes you might miss a little bit. Go ahead.
28: Give the whole explanation, right? Not proud of it, man enough to say it. I cracked the tile in my bathroom floor and I had to get it replaced and all that. Mm-hmm. And I told them it was faulty. And I was really in there dancing to Michael Jackson songs.
30: No. That's how you cracked your tile?
28: I was getting it on.
30: You were dancing that aggressively?
28: Yeah.
30: To Michael Jackson?
28: Yes.
0: All right, I have an embarrassing one. Not proud of it, man enough to say it. I was out with my friends over the weekend talking to this guy, thought he was interested, gave him my phone to put his phone number in, and he Venmo'd himself $50.
28: What? Oh my God!
0: Not proud of it, man enough to say it. Oh
28: my God. Did you know till later?
0: I knew the next morning.
28: So you meet some winners.
0: Yeah, right? My generation is great, you know.
23: Can you even?
28: Do you want to go get you have another?
30: Oh, God.
1: That's it, man.
28: No, that's a winner.
30: I pooped when I gave birth.
28: It's
30: not exciting. Sometimes I pretend I'm sleeping so I don't have to have sex. I mean, we all do that.
28: No, stay in the camera and raise your hand.
30: Okay.
1: Wait, sometimes you win?
30: Not proud enough.
28: Go ahead.
30: I'm not proud of it, but man enough to say sometimes I pretend I'm sleeping so I don't have to have sex.
28: Oh.
30: Yeah.
28: All right, you ready?
30: I'm tired. Yeah.
28: Not proud of it, man enough to say it. Sometimes when I'm really super bored, I will pull out my marionettes and play with them.
30: Your marionettes?
28: I still have marionettes from when I was a kid.
30: Like
28: I wanted to be a puppeteer.
30: Dolls, a
28: yeah.
30: puppet? And you play with them
28: by
30: yourself?
28: We're done with that. I said it.
30: Oh, my.
28: I'd put on a show.
1: How about you?
30: Wow.
1: Our number is 821-WNCI. Our number is 821-WNCI. I'll tell you what, we'll even keep it anonymous. You just have to say the phrase, I'm not proud of it, but I'm mad enough to say it. Blank. This is Dave and Jimmy.

0: WNCI DJ O Joe. Joe. All right, I pronounced it. In rando news, I've had this happen to me. How would you like to go to work and then just find it padlocked?
1: Oh, God.
0: Okay. No, it's actually happened to me. But in the story we're about to tell, it was a Spirit Airlines pilot.
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25: Skies start off partly cloudy across central Ohio. It will stay that way through the majority of our Monday. Temperatures warming up into the low to mid-70s. I'm Storm Team 4 meteorologist Brian Still on the Morning Zoo.
0: Over the weekend, the boss had some sort of social media thing to give away Olivia Rodrigo tickets, and we do have winners. They're both her daughters. No, Amy Widman and Heidi Harper. I was just throwing it out there so the people in the studio could chuckle. No, they're totally different winners outside his family. Dave and Jimmy, this is Rando News. Spirit Airlines shut down Saturday, stranding everyone. They tried to do what they can. They're refunding what they can. But there's no... We've seen the writing on the wall for a while. It's been struggling for years, going through two bankruptcies and a failed merger. But at the bottom of this really, really sucks as timing goes. A Spirit pilot named John Jackson was supposed to have his final retirement flight Saturday. Aww. His last flight. Aww. He's retiring. And the damn airline shuts down hours before he's supposed to have it.
26: That's sad.
0: Now, he was able to get a flight back home on Southwest as a passenger with his son.
26: Jeez.
0: But Southwest caught wind of he should be doing his final flight, and they set up a mini retirement party at their gate when he arrived.
26: That's nice. Cool. Yes.
27: It's more than we're going to get.
0: Well, our company isn't going to go under.
26: I just flew Spirit a couple weeks ago to Orlando.
0: It was very spirity.
26: It was a nice experience.
0: It took off and landed.
26: Yeah.
0: Now the best of late night from over the weekend.
28: The movie Michael earned $97 million in its opening weekend, which was the most a music biopic has ever grossed. But it didn't even crack the top 10 grossest weekends involving Michael Jackson.
29: Coors Light announced the launch of their first non-alcoholic beer, Coors 0.0%. And I love their new slogan.
30: Coors 0.0. Get custody back.
31: The Australian woman who was on a family road trip stopped to use an outhouse, fell in, and got trapped waist deep for 3 hours. Has to look on the bright side. You could have been back in the car with the kids.
28: An aviation company is now conducting tests of an all-electric air taxi to fly wealthy customers from Manhattan to JFK Airport, while economy customers can use their slingshot to LaGuardia.
0: All right, I don't know if you're paying attention to the exact price of gasoline. It jumps. It jumps. Sometimes a penny, sometimes 10 cents a day. It's amazing. The national average was $4.44 yesterday. National average. There's places that are cheaper. There are places that are way more expensive. Let's see. Whew. So the absolute record overall for the national average is $5.01 in the middle of the pandemic in 2022.
27: I've gone back to siphoning my neighbor's gas. It's the only way.
26: It's safe.
27: Gas was $5 during the pandemic. Are they just gouging us?
0: national average.
27: Huh. Why? Well, that makes sense. Why would that be?
0: In 2022.
2: Because people weren't driving and they weren't able...
0: I don't have an answer. I don't remember. I'm trying to actively block that 3-4 year
2: money?
0: Segment out of my head.
27: I'm with you.
0: Hey, look. It's the wackiest pet names for 2026. And where do they get this from? The Nationwide Pet Insurance. I don't know the company, but they actually claim that people have registered their pets under the following names. Brave Little Toaster, which is a cat. Dino Nugget, that's a dog. Miso Tuna Canisoso the First, that's a cat. Miso
27: Sounds like a derby lineup.
2: Okay. Yeah, it does.
0: Baby Shark, a dog. Munchie McPurry Toes, a cat. Aries Amethyst World Eater, the dog.
2: Excuse me?
0: Quilly Nelson, the hedgehog. Quilly Nelson, the hedgehog.
2: There's a Willie Nelson dog in my neighborhood, too.
0: This is Quilly though.
2: Quilly. I know, I'm telling you, there's a Willie Nelson.
0: Sergeant Major Booplesnout, a rabbit. Orange Julius Caesar Salad, the cat.
2: Oh, my.
0: Howl Capone, a dog. Yeah. Lucy Purr, Beelzebub, the Lord of Cats, is a cat. And number one, they think, is Internet Browser. No, yeah, Browser, a dog. Bowser?
27: Yeah, that makes sense.
0: Yeah, it don't make any sense at all. Speaking of pets, if you're thinking about getting a dog and wondering what the expense is, here's an answer. On average, about $4,000 a year. That's a study from, I'd like to say Harvard, but the study's from Healthy Paws. I don't know if they're factually correct.
27: That right?
0: I've never heard of
2: that
0: Healthy
2: seems
0: Paws.
2: Seems pretty high.
27: Seems super high, doesn't it?
0: It takes into account food, medical care, grooming, little indulgences. They say it just adds up to about $4,000 a year.
2: Okay.
0: Okay.
2: I got my dog's teeth cleaned this year. It was $1,200.
0: What?
2: Yeah.
27: Why'd you call medical over there and brush them for $500?
2: No, you gotta remove all the tartar. They don't brush.
27: $1,200.
2: Yeah. They put
27: the dog
2: under.
27: Out.
2: Yeah.
27: Oh. Mm. So the teeth look nice and white.
2: Beautiful.
27: Really?
2: Breath is much better.
27: Wow.
2: Yeah.
0: I should take a lesson. You have a messy home and does it stress you out?
2: Yes.
0: A new survey, and again, survey not science. 64% of Americans say they can't fully relax until their home is clean, and that pressure costs time, energy, even fun plans. On average, people miss out on social events, skip hosting guests, or argue at home. Yes, like the Kalins, argue all the time when the clutter is just overwhelming.
2: I wake up on a weekend morning and look at the house and think, where do I start? This place is such a mess. I have so much laundry to do. All of the bathrooms are disgusting. The sheets are sweaty. I mean, but let's spend all day together playing at a festival or something.
0: Did you know Coca-Cola wanted to raise their prices way back in the day? This is 1953. They wanted to raise their prices from 5 cents a bottle, and they asked the actual Treasury Department of the United States to start making a 7.5 cent coin. They declined.
2: For Coke?
0: Yeah, they declined. We're like, we're not going to make a 7.5 cent coin, Coke.
2: Just
0: you're on
2: Coke.
0: Your own.
2: Yeah.
0: So Coke eventually just said, F y'all, it's now 10 cents.
2: Oh.
0: And that's business. This is Dave and Jimmy.
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5: Partly cloudy skies today with a few chances of isolated thunderstorms this afternoon. Highs in the low to mid 70s. Tonight, partly to mostly cloudy skies. Lows in the mid 50s. Tomorrow, rain chances. Highs near 70 degrees. I'm Storm Team 4 meteorologist Brian Still on the morning zoo.
0: So later this afternoon, beautiful, but it's going to be windy.
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1: The numbers are in from Vinyl Record Day. And top five were some never heard of. Laufey, number five. K-pop Demon Hunter, six. Jeff Buckley, number four. K-pop Demon Hunters, number three.
2: K-pop Demon Hummers.
1: Yes.
2: Don't you drive one of them?
1: Number two, Bruno Mars. And number one, Pink Floyd.
2: I could see Pink Floyd. It's a classic. You would want to listen to it. And the art is fantastic.
1: That's not the one. It wasn't Dark Side of the Moon.
2: Oh.
1: Live from the LA Sports Arena.
2: Well, then shut my mouth.
1: But it was a clear-colored four vinyl set. You got to make your vinyl art. At least Taylor Swift gets that.
3: Absolutely.
1: If you're going to sell it, nobody really wants to hear it.
3: No.
1: They're buying it to look cool and put on a wall and whatever. Like I do, put in a stack with the rest of the crap that I don't use.
3: In your basement.
1: Next to my cleats that I bought for $800.
3: That would be put on Facebook Marketplace when you die.
1: I know. Thank you.
3: By your nieces and nephews.
1: Britney Spears will not go to court today. Her attorneys will be there to enter a plea on her behalf. But the interesting thing is we're probably going to learn the results of her toxicology report.
3: Oh, boy.
1: What was in Brit's system?
3: She had pills in the car. We think they're Adderall from Mexico.
1: Did you see the Derby or even the highlights?
2: From Mexico?
3: I saw the highlights, yeah.
1: Highlights were insane. It was historic because it was the first time a female trainer has won the Derby.
3: So cool. And 19 million people watched. That's the most ever.
1: 24 million, according to this.
3: Oh, my. Okay.
1: And it was amazing because the winner came from, like, last place.
3: Yeah.
1: I watched the overhead thing of it. Like, no way. It was a 23-1 odds.
3: Female trainer? That's so cool.
1: Yeah.
3: Huh.
1: And she acted like it.
3: Oh, did she?
1: She was jumping up and down going crazy. And it was fun to see.
3: Yeah.
1: Post Malone was doing a stadium tour with Jelly Roll. And I honest to God don't even know if it was coming to Ohio Stadium or not. That's when a country concert's announced, I hear it and forget about it.
3: Sure.
1: It might have been, I don't know. But they just canceled the first third of the entire tour.
3: Why?
1: And, well, ticket sales have lagged. It was him and Jelly Roll.
3: It seems pretty
1: the
3: big.
1: The stadiums are half empty.
3: Huh.
1: And Post Malone posted, I promise y'all beautiful people new music. I don't have time to finish it before our tour starts, so we're not ready for the tour just yet.
3: Hmm.
1: They think maybe super expensive tickets in a tough economy.
3: Got it.
1: So.
3: Wow.
1: But I'm shocked. I thought both those guys were still pretty big.
3: Yeah.
1: Jelly Roll and Post and canceled the first third of the tour, so that's not good news for them. They broke ground already on the Cleveland Dome, and Roger Goodell said they will absolutely consider having a Super Bowl in Cleveland.
3: Well, yeah.
2: And by consider, that means, yeah, we will.
1: Well, there's only been five that haven't been in warm weather climates.
2: And
1: Detroit had two, and those were domes.
2: They were domes.
1: Indy, dome.
2: Right.
1: East Rutherford, New Jersey, not a dome.
2: Not a dome, and I remember watching it going, I feel for all these people that spend so much money to freeze their ass off.
1: Football, man. And the one in Minneapolis, I don't know if it was in a dome or not. That's a good question. Let's see here. The Met Gala is tonight. Beyonce, Kendall Jenner, Sabrina Carpenter, Olivia Rodrigo will all be there. Heated Rivalry stars, Connor Story and Hudson Williams. I think one of them was on. When she sang Olivia Rodrigo on Saturday Night Live this weekend, Deborah Harry introduced her the first time. The second time was some guy I've never seen before, and everybody went, oh, went crazy. Okay. So I'm guessing it was one of the gay hockey players. I don't know. Ashley and Mary-Kate Olsen will be there tonight.
3: Oh, boy.
1: Zoe
2: and together, they'll weigh the size of one half a human being. Oh,
1: they think Zoe Kravitz and Harry Styles will be officially engaged tonight. They'll go show up on the red carpet and talk about being
3: so
1: engaged.
3: Cute.
1: And it is Short King Week. What is Short King Week? It honors men who are 5'4 to 5'8 in height.
2: Yeah.
1: So it's called Short King Week.
3: Well, good.
2: Short King Week.
1: Yes. Yeah. Okay. And they say that people that are short are not all bad. Some women adore them because they have to put out extra effort and a big personality to compensate
3: for
1: their height.
2: You make it sound like you've never heard of this term and these people just started existing.
1: I've never heard of Short King Week.
2: Have you? No, shorter people.
1: Well, I have no short people.
3: We're celebrating them this week.
1: We're celebrating shorties this week.
3: Right. Give them a chance.
2: This is David.
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1: Partly cloudy skies today with a few chances of isolated thunderstorms this afternoon. Highs in the low to mid-70s. Tonight, partly to mostly cloudy skies. Lows in the mid-50s. Tomorrow, rain chances. Highs near 70 degrees. I'm Storm Team 4 meteorologist Brian Still on the Morning Zoo.
0: It's 57. It's gorgeous. Later, some wind, but hey, what are you going to do?
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4: Guaranteed human. I could

0: Dave and Jimmy. This is... I'm Christopher Walken. Dave and Jimmy. Olivia Rodrigo. Coming to town in October 29th. And this 30th. Is... But these tickets are for the 29th.
1: Ooh, okay.
0: So this is very important.
2: Kelsey's you have, birthday!
1: It's her birthday. Oh, my God.
0: You could be going with Kelsey. Would you go?
3: Are you going to go on your birthday?
1: Why not, right?
3: And what day of the week is it?
1: Thursday.
0: Thursday.
1: That'd be perfect.
3: I'll be sure to go Friday then.
0: Thank you for your contribution. Now, usually we make you jump through hoops. This one's pretty simple. Caller 40 wins. You
1: all
0: get
1: right.
0: to see Olivia Rodrigo before you can win them, before you can even buy them. It's about as an easy a deal as we offer. Normally we say, you got to give us a secret that nobody knows. Give us your IRS tax reform, tax forms and everything.
1: Why is this car beeping?
0: Now, caller 40.
1: Close the door.

0: love you, Jacob Stowmeyer. I'm slurring my words because I haven't put the line on my teeth.
1: That was 5 years ago.
2: So five? Olivia Rodrigo as a hit-making machine. I mean, for people say she's new. She's 5 years
3: been around,
2: old
3: man.
2: In the machine.
4: She did a parody of that on SNL over the weekend, that song.
2: And not as good as this.
3: It wasn't.
4: It wasn't even funny at all.
2: No, I mean, that was fun.
4: You're so funny.
2: Today's also May the 4th. May the 4th be with you. I'm not going to set it up. You either know or you don't.
5: So I threw the Senate at him. The whole Senate. True story.
2: Oh, my God. That is so funny.
5: You made my nose.
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7: Collect call from...
8: Darth Vader.
5: I got to take this. Hold on. Vader, how's my favorite Sith? Whoa. Just slow down. Huh? What do you mean they blew up the Death Star? Who's they? What the hell is an aluminum falcon? Okay. So who's left? Are you me? Well, where are you? Wait a sec. You've been flying around for 2 weeks trying to get a signal? Oh, you must smell like feet wrapped in leathery burnt bacon. Oh, I'm sorry. I thought my Dark Lord of the Sith could protect a small thermal exhaust port that's only 2 meters wide. That thing wasn't even fully paid off yet. Do you have any idea what this is going to do to my credit? Hang on, I got another call. What? I'm very busy right now. Well, where are they going? Huh, all right, just get me a turkey club. Coleslaw, I guess. I'm not even going to eat it. What are you getting? Yeah, see, I always order the wrong thing. No, I'll just stick with that. Okay, bye. Wait, what? Cherry Coke. Thanks. Sorry about that. What? Oh, just rebuild it? Oh, that real f***ing original. And who's going to give me a loan, jackhole? You? You got an ATM on that torso light bright? Now get your 7'2" asthmatic ass back here, or I'm going to tell everyone what a whiny bitch you were about Potamami or Panda Bear or whatever the hell her name is. Oh, jeez, he's crying. Hey, come on, don't do that. I'm just dealing with a lot of crap right now. Death Star blown up by a bunch of f***ing teenagers, you know? I didn't mean to snap. Just get back here. Okay, bye. I love you, too.
2: All right, this was a clip show. Olivia Rodrigo. And by the way, Alexandra won a pair of tickets to see her. And then May the 4th be with you. And we're done. This is Dave.
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0: Dave and Jimmy. This is Dave Kalin, Jimmy Jam, and Kelsey Webb. You know, at this point, take it.
1: Oh, me? All right.
0: Yeah, because I don't know what I'm explaining.
1: We're trendsetters on social media. We like to jump on all these things. And there's one going around on TikTok and Insta right now, and it's pretty funny. It's called Not Proud of It, Man Enough to Say It. And when you say it, these guys raise their hands and they say it. Okay. Let me play a couple of them for you. This one's kind of up Kelsey's alley.
2: All right, not proud of it, man enough to say it. I went to bed Monday at 4 a.m. and it's like Tuesday at 10. And I'm still going to go back to bed. Not proud of it. Not proud of it, man enough to say it.
1: Well, let me play some other ones for you here. They're all usually about... All right, here we go.
2: Not proud of it, man enough to say it. Went to McDonald's on Tuesday, dropped $40. So... Not proud of it, man enough to say it. Not proud of it, man enough to say it. Invited over a four last night, told the boy she's an eight. Not proud of it.
1: Stuff like that. It's almost like college.
3: Invited over a four, told my friend she was an eight.
1: Yes.
3: Awesome.
1: They're pretty funny. Here's another one.
4: Not proud of it, man enough to say it. Not proud of it, man enough to say it. In the past year, I've been hit on by more gay dudes than straight women.
1: So they're like that. So I thought we'd go around the room here.
3: Okay.
1: And try. You can go first. You want me to go first?
3: I'll go.
1: You got to raise your hand when you say it. Okay.
3: Ready?
1: Look at the camera like we're doing social media. Go.
3: I'm not proud of it, but man enough to say it. I peed in a cup in my car over the weekend.
1: No way.
3: Yeah. I had to go.
1: You've got a better one than that.
3: I was in a parking garage.
1: How about, didn't you pee your pants once?
3: Well, yeah. I know, but this was so recent. Yes, I peed in my car several times. How about that? That's okay. The statement.
1: All right.
3: I have problems with my bladder. When I got to go. So I keep a cup in my car whenever I have to pee.
1: All right.
3: And I pull it. And people don't understand, like, how can you really do that as a woman? You have to have a wide, you know, wide mouth cup and like, make
1: all
3: a
1: right,
3: suction
1: no, it's
3: over
1: not
3: your body.
1: I'm not proud of a man to say it. That
3: sometimes
1: was good
3: you
1: that was
3: might
1: good
3: miss a little bit. Go ahead.
1: Give the whole explanation, right? Not proud of it, man enough to say it. I cracked the tile in my bathroom floor, and I had to get it replaced and all that.
3: Mm-hmm.
1: And I told them it was faulty, and I was really in there dancing to Michael Jackson songs.
3: No, that's how you cracked your tile?
1: I was getting it on.
3: You were dancing that aggressively?
1: Yeah.
3: To Michael Jackson?
1: Yes.
5: All right, I have an embarrassing one. Not proud of it, man enough to say it. I was out with my friends over the weekend talking to this guy, thought he was interested, gave him my phone to put his phone number in, and he Venmo'd himself $50.
3: What?
1: Oh, my God.
5: Not proud of it, man enough to say it.
1: Oh my. Did you know till later?
5: I knew the next morning.
3: Oh, my gosh.
1: So you meet some winners.
5: Yeah, right?
3: A criminal.
5: My generation is great, you know.
3: Can you even?
1: Do you want to go get you have another?
3: Oh, God.
6: That's it, man.
1: No, that's the winner.
3: I pooped when I gave birth.
1: That's
3: not exciting. Yeah.
1: All right.
3: Sometimes I pretend I'm sleeping
1: here,
3: so I don't have
1: camera.
3: To have sex. I mean, we all do that.
1: No, say in the camera and raise your hand.
3: Okay.
6: Wait, sometimes you win.
3: I'm not proud enough.
1: Go ahead.
3: I'm not proud of it, but man enough to say sometimes I pretend I'm sleeping so I don't have to have sex.
1: Oh.
3: Yeah.
1: All right, you ready?
3: Okay. I'm tired. Yeah.
1: Not proud of it, man enough to say it. Sometimes when I'm really super bored, I will pull out my marionettes and play with them.
3: Your marionettes?
1: I still have marionettes from when I was a kid.
3: Like
1: I wanted to be a puppeteer.
3: Dolls, a
1: yeah.
3: puppet? And you play with them
1: we're
3: by
1: done,
3: yourself?
1: We're done with that. I said it.
3: Oh, my.
1: I'd put on a show.
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0: partly cloudy skies today with a few chances of isolated thunderstorms this afternoon. Highs in the low to mid-70s. Tonight, partly to mostly cloudy skies. Lows in the mid-50s. Tomorrow, rain chances. Highs near 70 degrees. I'm Storm Team 4 meteorologist Brian Still on the Morning Zoo.
1: The afternoon will be beautiful, but it will get windy. Hi.
2: Yeah, and yesterday we had frost in May for the first time in 10 years. The zoo reopened yesterday after a bomb threat and active shooter threat on Saturday. It was all a hoax, but they had to evacuate, everyone, 3,000 people, workers, all the guests. And there were similar hoax across the country at zoos, including the Toledo Zoo.
1: Which had to evacuate dozens, if not 10 people.
3: There were 3,000 people here.
2: No, but he's talking about the Toledo Zoo. How many were there? Oh, gosh.
3: I couldn't believe that many were in the Columbus Zoo.
2: I know. I couldn't either.
3: 3,000?
2: It was a cold day.
3: I know.
2: Travelers at John Glenn International dealing with Spirit abruptly shutting down over the weekend. I mean, all flights canceled. I had a friend trying to fly out yesterday. Canceled. I mean, that was it. Trying to get on your cruise, you know?
1: Right.
2: And then there were people stranded across the country, across the world right now. Different islands because they can't get home and they can't get another ticket or they can't afford it. You do get a refund if you've already purchased it, but
1: it's a Spirit refund. I mean, it won't get you on some carriers the exact same money.
2: Right. Our primary election coming up tomorrow, voting for governor and attorney general, secretary of state. Olivia Rodrigo was the host and musical guest on SNL over the weekend, and that was just fresh off announcing her world tour, including two shows in Columbus at The Shot in October. Black Keys doing two shows in Columbus this week, tonight and tomorrow at Mershon, Akron-based Black Keys. I'm just saying, that's cool. They're an Ohio band.
3: That is cool. Yeah. I'm surprised they're playing a place that small.
2: And two shows. It's interesting. Maybe they like it.
1: Black Keys proves the theory that if you can rock on a drum, you can look cool. Because the drummer of the Black Keys can really rock.
2: Huh.
1: And he looks cool doing it.
3: Yeah.
1: Now, take him out of that. And have him in a Starbucks.
2: Mm-hmm.
1: No, not cool whatsoever.
2: Cavs heading to the Eastern Conference semis after beating Toronto game 7 of their first round playoff series. So next they take on Detroit starting tomorrow. Also, the Crew lost
3: tomorrow.
2: Over the weekend. Yeah, so Tuesday.
3: You get one day off?
2: Jeez. Crew lost over the weekend, blowing a 2-0 lead against Minnesota. Last week of the semester for Ohio State. Graduation coming up in the Shoe on Sunday, which is also Mother's Day. And Ohio has scaled back its sales tax holiday. You know, it's every August, the back-to-school event. Used to be a multi-week event. Now it's going down to 3 days.
1: Budget cuts?
2: Yes. Yeah.
1: It's 1 hour, and only when DeWine says it. And then he hits the stopwatch. And then Trestle goes, time's up. Stop shopping. This is WN's.
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28: Netflix's hit dramedy Beef back, second season winning rave reviews. But even with all the success of season one, it was never a guarantee there would be more than just that first season.
29: Right, not at all. For starters, creator Lee Sung-jin pitched the show as a limited series. And he actually based the first season on a real experience that he had. It was inspired by a road rage incident that he lived through.
28: So when he tried to begin season two, he stalled, you know, with the creative stuff because he didn't have that real world jumping off point.
29: Mm-hmm. Netflix rejected all of his ideas and even started to tell him, no worries, you can just develop something else instead.
28: Until real world drama found him. He tells Rolling Stone a couple in his neighborhood got into a verbal argument, one with real volume.
29: Yeah, and actually all the surrounding neighbors heard it, including Lee, and they gossiped, and he noticed that the younger couples reacted a lot differently than the older ones.
28: Yeah, the younger ones were essentially more judgmental. We'd never argue like that, they said. And it planted a kernel of an idea in his head that became Beef Season 2. It's on Netflix now.
27: That's direct from Hollywood.

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Hi, it's Dave and Jimmy in the morning. And by that, I mean we're live Tuesday with Olivia Rodrigo tickets to win before you can even buy them. You'll have to earn it tomorrow on WNCI.

0: 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Seacrest with you. Sissany Tanya here. Thanks for being on with us.
1: I tried a new protein powder this morning.
2: And?
1: It was so good. And I feel like I'm like flying high.
2: Oh, what is it? And what kind of protein?
3: Protein scares me because like, what's the aftermath?
1: Well, this one's like very big on TikTok right now. So
2: okay,
1: that's
2: that
1: why
2: sells
1: I
2: me. That sells me. What is it? Like, what is it? You didn't know what it is?
1: Yeah, it's called Ballerina Farm.
2: I don't know what kind is in it.
1: I'll have to look.
2: Don't you check what's in the stuff before you put it in your body?
3: She just clicked purchase.
1: Because everybody's like talking about it.
2: Yeah, but wasn't everybody also talking about taping your eyes closed to look younger?
1: And then my best friend has been using it. So she gave it to me to try because she
2: Who's
1: got
2: your best
1: it.
2: Friend these days?
1: Well, one of my best friends.
3: Oh,
1: her name is Paulina.
2: Well, I've never heard that before. Usually it's Becca, my best friend. Now right. Paulina's your best friend.
1: I have Paulina and I have Sophia.
2: How do they feel about that?
1: They're all the three best friends.
2: I will tell you, as an older guy, me, even when I say my best friend in front of my other best friends, they're like, wait, I'm your best friend. What do you mean he's also your best friend?
3: Right.
2: Like they call you out, bro.
1: That's me. I'm that friend. But my friends don't care when I say somebody else is my best friend.
2: Oh. Why do you do it? Why do you call it out and make it awkward then for us?
3: Because she's a Cancer.
1: Yeah.
2: Sensitive. I don't know what that means, guys. I didn't know what to say about protein.
3: Like emotional.
1: Yeah, I'm a sensitive girl.
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1: Now, the best time, if you got to book a trip for summer or this week, next couple of weeks, the best time to book a trip, make a hotel reservation, is just after 6 p.m. Just after 6 p.m.
2: So
1: did you know that?
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1: well, it's when hotels specifically wipe out all the no-show reservations and offer the rooms. 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
2: So
1: you just got to keep on checking. 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Today's quote, why judge other people's choices when you don't know their options?
3: Oh, so good.
1: I think we got to remember that one.
2: Yeah. Yep.
1: Must be a reason they made that choice. Why did they?
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By that, I mean we're live Tuesday with Olivia Rodrigo. Tickets to win before you can even buy them. 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
1: Good luck.
2: Trending reports. The question is, you said, could we date a guy who had a female best friend? And could I date a woman who has a guy best friend?
3: Yes.
2: Yes.
3: Are you sure?
2: Is that not what you wanted me to say? What's the problem?
3: I mean, it doesn't surprise me.
2: I don't have time for this report, so hurry up. I really don't.
3: Mindy Kaling and BJ Novak, they've been best friends since they were on The Office together. Mindy was Kelly and BJ played Ryan. It was revealed that BJ has like a nickname of one of her kids. It's Fofo. It's one of these characters, blah, blah, blah, blah. But the bottom line of the story, he's the godfather to three of Mindy's kids, but they're not dating, but they dated in the past, which makes it even weirder. So I'm like, how are these two going to date other people if they're like this close?
4: Yeah, they're so intertwined.
3: Yeah.
2: You just have a rigid outlook on life, you know? It's called conscious coupling, uncoupling.
3: Mm.
2: Modern day friendship post-breakup. It's possible. It's possible you can share a great time with your life and then advocate that person to find love with someone else.
4: I'm too jealous of a person to have that in my life.
2: I'm fine. I know. Like, I'm not.
4: You don't think you're fine.
3: I don't think so either.
2: I want to go to one of my ex's weddings.
4: Like that's on your, like your to-do list? Like you?
2: Yes.
3: And do you have
2: it's on my bucket list.
3: Do you have a plus one?
2: For what?
3: For her wedding.
2: I don't know. When is it? Do you have the date?
3: Wait, did you get invited?
2: No, not yet.
4: Yeah, because you probably won't.
3: Yeah, you probably won't.
2: No, I think I told her I should get invited.
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0: Have you ever seen the fireworks on July 4th?
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1: Tony, we're lucky you're here.
2: Well, it's more of a PSA, because what happened to me in this dressing room was so embarrassing, and I feel like I could have prevented it had I just remembered the nice store lady's name who helped me into the dressing room. But I was like trying on some stuff and I got stuck in one of the tops. I like couldn't get it off. So my boobs are out and I'm yelling, like I said, ma'am. I kept yelling, ma'am. But when I went into the store, like it was empty. There was nobody in there except for the sales associate that was helping me and maybe like one other worker. And so I'm trying to take this top off. It's stuck. Okay. I'm yelling, ma'am, ma'am, ma'am. Nobody's coming in. And then I start getting like,
1: you're just saying, ma'am.
2: I'm yelling it. Like, I'm like, ma'am, excuse me, ma'am, ma'am.
3: You should have done your, excuse me.
2: Excuse me, ma'am.
0: Yeah, that would get the whole place to come running.
2: But then I started getting stressed, like panic. Like, you know, when you can't get something off and then like you start getting hot. So I was starting to get like panic. So I just opened the door.
0: Kind of like
2: right now. Yeah, because I was like, nobody's in here. So whatever. So I opened the door to like go find the lady. And there's two men now
0: the
2: in
0: USC
2: the store.
0: Marching man.
2: An older woman in the store. It just turned into like Grand Central Station within the like 15 minutes that I was in the dressing room, and I had my boobs out. And so everybody just got a show.
1: And the public service part of this message is what?
2: Always remember somebody's name. So I could have
1: So in a panic attack, when the tidal wave comes in.
2: Yes, I could have like yelled her name. She probably heard ma'am and didn't know who. Yeah.
1: I think you need a buddy system when you go to the dressing room.
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And on the flip side, he seems to like and care about everyone back. He put that compassion on display while headlining the Stagecoach Festival in SoCal, stopping down his show when he noticed a fan in the crowd needed medical attention. To see that moment, search Post Malone at onairfrying.com.

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After her career slowed down a little bit, Zara Larsson, she got frustrated. 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

0: 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Thanks for streaming us. I saw that you all are streaming us here and there and everywhere. So stream it. You know, stream it.
1: Oh, yeah.
0: Listen to it wherever, however, whenever. Now, where you stream it, we can get talkbacks, these voice notes. Here comes some at you. I'm going to run through just a random potpourri.
2: Hello, gang. Kim here. Ryan, you have not always enunciated your T's the way you do now. I don't know if that started when you started on Jeopardy. Or, gosh darn it. Sorry.
0: Wheel of Fortune.
2: I keep saying Jeopardy. Wheel of Fortune. I don't know, but it's a lot.
0: Do you know what I mean?
1: It's a lot. It's a lot.
0: Wait, that was me a lot where people get, I love watching you on Jeopardy.
1: Yeah.
0: And I don't correct them. It's like, thank you. And I call Ken Jennings. So, I thought I've always said literally and things
1: you
0: like
1: have that.
0: That
1: one for sure.
0: Well, what's changed?
1: I don't know. I didn't notice it.
0: I think excited.
1: Yeah.
0: Excited.
1: Anything that has a T.
3: Yeah.
0: Well, I like saying excited because when I say it like that, I get excited. I don't know where it came from, but don't you feel better about what's going to happen after I say excited?
1: Yeah. It's like a tease.
0: Like, are you like, imagine it's Friday all of a sudden.
1: Ugh.
0: We're going out. Are you excited?
1: Yeah.
0: Like, aren't you more excited than me just saying excited?
1: Yeah.
4: Get excited.
0: Mm-hmm. Yeah. Right? So you should try it.
1: I love that.
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1: Good luck.
2: You know, I was in New York a few weeks ago, and a buddy of mine's like, bro, let's just grab a drink after dinner. I'm like, all right, great. Where do you want to go? He said, a listening bar. Well, listening bar. He goes, yeah, this is the Japanese concept, right? They're a big deal in Japan around Tokyo and everything where you go into a spot. It's not a nightclub. It's a spot where you listen to the music.
3: Right. You're not screaming everywhere. Over each other.
2: There's vintage. It's vintagey, mm-hmm. right? Vintagey. And they play vinyl records. You can talk, but you also like are paying attention to the curation of the music, not just the mix, right?
3: Yeah, exactly. And it's like dim lighting. Obviously, there's cocktails, but the whole vibe is just chill. It's not like, I mean, that's your...
2: Well, don't you want to be able to talk to somebody sometimes if you're hanging out with them?
3: Yes.
2: That's what this does. And it's also, it's fun to see vintage speakers and the whole vintage setup. It is the new, I mean, everything that is old is new again. Pretty soon we're going to have cassette cocktail bars.
3: Yeah, exactly.
2: You're going to play double cassettes or something.
3: I love this concept though, because it's kind of just the reason why you go out to dinner with your friends, because you want to be able to like have conversations and do that. But instead of like, you can't really go to a club and like talk to each other. So having this option, I think, is the way to go.
2: Yeah, I mean, anytime I do go out where the music's too loud, I'm like, bro, I can't hear you at all.
3: Yeah.
2: So, cheers.
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1: Yeah, y'all know what it is. Katy Perry, Juicy J.

Hi, it's Dave and Jimmy in the morning. By that, I mean we're live Tuesday with Olivia Rodrigo. Tickets to win before you can even buy them. You'll have to earn it tomorrow on WNCI.

right, coming up. The call is what Tanya was talking about earlier, the one that's on the line here. She's not happy with how many close female friends her boyfriend has. Tanya brought this up earlier. Could you date someone that has a really close female or male friend that is, quote, platonic, but looks like the perfect person to date?

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1: Celeste, your boyfriend has too many close female friends, and it's a problem. Is that right?
2: Yeah. I've been dating him for about 6 months, and
1: Okay. Yeah,
2: things are really good, but he just has a lot of close female friends.
1: Has he always had a lot of close female friends?
2: Yeah, they've known each other for years, and they text, so they hang out one-on-one.
1: Has he ever dated any of them?
2: No, what he's told me is that nothing has ever happened between them, like no dating, no hookups, and I guess, yeah, he's been pretty open about that.
1: I think it's a great sign. Because I think that, really? You know, women have really good lenses when it comes to character choices. And I think that, you know, we sometimes as guys, we let everything just roll off our shoulders. Like, eh. Uh-huh. But like if he's good friends with these women and not dating them, I think that's a really good thing. I think that shows something significant.
3: Mm-hmm.
1: I mean, you should trust him. He shouldn't give up the friendships. And you guys should all move along in this world.
3: Yeah, you got to start making friends with these girls.
1: So it doesn't have to be one way or the other. You know?
2: Yeah.
1: All right, good luck
2: with
1: that.
2: So this is, like, probably just something I need to get over. Is it, like, just my problem?
1: Trust him.
3: Yeah. Until he proves you otherwise.
2: Ugh. Okay.
1: Trust him. Give him the benefit. Give people the benefit of the doubt. Let's do that more often. All right? Thanks for calling, Celeste.
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0: Friends, that's going to wrap it up for our Monday cast. I was in my Ford Bronco jamming a Zara Larsson. Took some photos. I'm going to get them to you, Tanya. I'll post them up.
1: Wait, cute. Did you have the top off?
2: And what a treat.
0: I got the vintage Bronco.
1: Wait, I want to ride in it.
0: Okay.
1: Pick her up.

Ah, drop dead. Olivia Rodrigo. Tickets on sale this Thursday. She's doing two shows at the Shot in October. Dave and Jimmy got your free tickets. That's one way to win. Also in concert, cash, a grand, and two songs. Go to one and a half concerts. WYCI.

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And by that, I mean we're live Tuesday with Olivia Rodrigo tickets to win before you can even buy them. You'll have to earn it tomorrow on WNCI.

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Big week, Cinco de Mayo tomorrow, Mother's Day on Sunday. This guy's got a big tour going on, hitting Columbus Nationwide Arena September 30th. Got Teddy Swims, Mr. Know-It-All. 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
1: God.

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By that, I mean we're live Tuesday with Olivia Rodrigo. 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

You play some Alex Warren, Somber Olivia Dean here in just a moment. And speaking of Olivia's, that other one's coming to town. Olivia Rodrigo at The Shot. Quick reminder, tickets on sale Thursday. Two shows in October at the Schottenstein Center. 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

0: lots of cash right now. Maybe you want to get together with your friends and go to a show. Olivia Rodrigo coming to town. A lot of great shows on the way. $1,000. You could buy some tickets or something else you want. Pay off some bills. In fact, Pamela, we asked her where she was listening, how she listens when she just won.
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By that, I mean we're live Tuesday with Olivia Rodrigo tickets to win before you can even buy them. 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

May the 4th be with you. Yes, Star Wars Day today, Cinco de Mayo tomorrow. By the way, thanks to everybody that came out to parlay over the weekend. We did a big Cinco de Mayo party Saturday. A lot of great people came out. We had a really good time. Mother's Day Sunday, you ready? 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
1: before
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1: 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'Cause when I leave for the night, I ain't coming.

0: Sabrina Carpenter got a new song out now with Madonna. And speaking of new songs, did you go to the Devil Waters Prada 2? Lady Gaga cameo in that. There's actually 38 cameos in that movie. If you saw it, you're like, look who it is, over and over and over again. And two new Lady Gaga songs in the movie. All right, two shows from Olivia Rodrigo. She's coming to Columbus. I'm going to give you more on that next and tell you when you can win your tickets. We got you. You can also, of course, win concert cash, buy tickets to Olivia Rodrigo or Teddy Swims or Somber. There's a lot of great shows coming to town, so we'll get into it. We'll play her, Leon Thomas, Somber, and more next on WNCI.
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We can now say her new album will be out next month, June 12th. You seem pretty sad for Girls So In Love, 13 tracks from Olivia Rodrigo. Tickets on sale this Thursday. She's playing two shows at The Shot in October. 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

0: Sovereign-backed friends, you want to take your friends to his show, Concert Cash. Repeat the keyword. You could win a grand right now. Buy tickets to Somber, or maybe it's Teddy Swims. Maybe it's Olivia Rodrigo. We got a lot of great shows coming in. We asked Pamela when she listens to win.
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You know you could get tickets to see Olivia Rodrigo with an extra $1,000 in your bank account, right? That's one of the many shows coming to Columbus that you can get tickets for. Part of our Concert Cash. Another shot to win $1,000 happening in two songs. I'm Josh Martinez on 97.9 WNCI.

0: 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I'm Josh Martinez. Amira, you're not accepting of Harry Styles being engaged, huh?
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1: 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No promises.

Hi, it's Dave and Jimmy in the morning. By that, I mean we're live Tuesday with Olivia Rodrigo tickets to win before you can even buy them. You'll have to earn it tomorrow on WNCI.

Another shot at Concert Cash is coming up a little after 8 o'clock. My name is Josh Martinez. We want to hook you up with $1,000 and you could use it to buy some concert tickets. 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